0: Tomorrow, mostly sunny, upper 90s, 96 degrees, and heat advisories later this week for Akron, Canton, and Youngstown. And in Athens, heat advisories as well. A low 75 tonight, 95 in Athens tomorrow, Wednesday, Thursday, around 97 degrees. With this Summit FM forecast, I'm Brad Savage.
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Happy birthday to Amelia Meath of Sylvan Esso on Thursday, July 2nd. That was a brand new one from Sylvan Esso called Hot Slob. And also sending birthday wishes out to new wave queen Debbie Harry, who's 81 on Wednesday. We heard Rip Her to Shreds. Welcome to the She Rose Radio Hour, my friends. I'm your host, Carmel Holt, and it's so great to see you as always. 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You'll be helping to make this programming possible, which amplifies women's voices through song and conversations, like the one that you'll hear later this hour with Chilean superstar Francisca Valenzuela. That's coming up in the second part of the show. Hope you can stick around for that. Right now, saying happy birthday to Missy Elliott, who shares a birthday with Debbie Harry on July 1st. Missy's 55 this week, going back to her groundbreaking 1997 debut, Supa Dupa Fly, for this one.

0: Arlo Parks and Beams from her new album, Ambiguous Desire. And if you missed Arlo on a recent episode of Sheroes, not to worry, you can find that on the Sheroes podcast wherever you listen to podcasts. We also spun that track from Missy Elliott to celebrate her 55th birthday this week, Wednesday, July 1st. That was the title track to Supa Dupa Fly. I'm Carmel Holt. Don't go anywhere. This week, we have Chilean superstar Francisca Valenzuela in the Sheroes interview spotlight to tell us all about her new album, Maldita, and her Ruidosa Festival, which is coming to New York City for its third year on July 12th. That conversation is coming up after the break. Stay with us.
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2: 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I wondered if he had the right guy. Well, it turns out he had a plan to bring our well-known Canadian show to the other side of Lake Erie via the Summit. He was quite the fan of the show, and it all worked out. And now Summit listeners in Akron, Canton, Youngstown, and Athens, Ohio, can hear the show each weeknight at 9 p.m. The ongoing history of new music on the Summit.
0: You're listening to She Rose, and I'm Carmel Holt. Francisca Valenzuela is a Chilean-American singer, composer, writer, producer, multi-instrumentalist, poet, and activist. Born in San Francisco, California, Francisca began studying music at a young age, learning both classical piano and acoustic guitar. She also began writing poetry, and at just 13 years old, her first collection, Defenseless Waters, was published in 2000, and it included a prologue by famous Chilean author Isabel Allende. Her second volume of poems, Abejoros Madurar, came the following year. Around that time, her family emigrated from the U.S. to Santiago, Chile. And over the next few years, Francisca began performing music, and she attended an intensive summer jazz program at Berklee College of Music in Boston. When she came back to Santiago, Francisca sent demos to all the major labels, hoping to get a record deal, but at first was unsuccessful. The turning point came in 2006, as she began posting her music on MySpace, and one of her songs was picked up for radio airplay. She was offered a record deal with a label, Feria Music, and her full-length debut, Muerdete La Lengua, arrived in 2007. The album went platinum in Chile, and the Chilean press dubbed her the Princess of Rock. Her second album, Buen Soldado, was released in 2011 and went gold. And her third studio album, Tajo Abierto, was released in 2014 under her own independent record label, Fantastic Records, and it earned her her first Latin Grammy Award nomination. Today, Francisca has six studio albums to her name, including her four-time Latin Grammy-nominated album, 2023's Adentro. In addition to all of this creative output and very successful independent music career, Francisca founded the feminist festival Ruidosa Fest in 2016, which is marking its 10th anniversary this year, and she's bringing the third iteration of Ruidosa Fest at Lincoln Center to New York City on July 12th. A couple weeks later, Francisca will release her seventh studio album on July 30th called Maldita, an exploration of female hysteria, rage, terror, and tenderness, and postpartum depression. I couldn't wait to meet this Latin American shero, and with so much to discuss, our conversation was brimming with energy. I'm thrilled to bring you part one of our interview as we welcome Francisca Valenzuela as this week's shero in the spotlight. Francisca Valenzuela, welcome to Sheroes. I am so excited to have you here.
3: Thank you so much. I'm so excited. This is dreamy. We were off the mic before, like gushing about each other, and yes. I can't believe it. Like, you're a shero, and then all the sheros you've had on, I've listened to. So it's an honor. Thank you for having me.
0: Oh my gosh. The honor is all mine, and we have so much to talk about today. Mm-hmm. So first of all, congratulations on this upcoming new album, Maldita. This is your seventh mm-hmm. studio album.
3: Yeah, crazy. No, it sounds impossible to me. I feel like the idea of even really releasing one was already like just the challenge of a lifetime. I feel like you're reborn every time you make a new album. So in a way, it's like you're always starting over. And it's like, ooh, you get excited, you get nervous, you wonder what the next steps are. And I imagine it's a natural and also effective source of motivation for a new cycle of work, you know?
4: Absolutely. And it's also such a great way to follow the evolution, a personal evolution too. So if I'm lucky enough to talk to women across their career, I also get to hear about all these different stages of life, which for us are so pronounced, you know, depending on which way it goes for us and which choices that we make. And so for you, I wanted to talk about where we find you in your journey of life with Maldita.
3: Well, I mean, I also wanted to just say something to compliment that what you eloquently said in terms of the parallel between creativity and being a creator, or una, creadora, and life. I feel like also inherently, and I think Shiro's is an example of this, and I aspire that Rio says too, I feel like also that art and creativity and the creations that are made by women and dissident voices become this personal, political, subversive thing, regardless of the theme in question, right? Because just the fact that there's that shedding light on some sort of powerful reality or truth, I feel like that's what kind of caught my attention and attracted me immediately to female creators in general, whether it was Alejandra Pizarnik as a poet or whether it was Alanis Morissette when I was, you know, nine or something like that. And I love that she was so angry. I was like, I'm allowed to be angry, you know? So I think for me personally and artistically, I feel like women in particular are wizards, masters, are so capable at, you know, weaving the personal with the public space in a very moving way, you know, because of that weight also put on women that you have to make things happen in a way that probably our male counterparts don't have to. And just speaking about that, Maldita, this seventh album, which I can't believe, comes to be at a point in my life where I just became a new mom for the first time. And, this album is not the album I actually planned to make, to be honest, Caramel. Like, I was in postpartum 6 months after having my daughter, and I was like, ooh, I'm going to come back with an album. It'll be glorious. I'm going to be, you know, fit, and it'll be amazing, and it'll be the album that'll break, you know, kind of my breakthrough, and I'll be this pop artist. And I was really genuinely, honestly, in this delirium, thinking I was going to do this album. And then my friend Francisco, who produced the album with me, we were on Zoom just like now, and I'm sitting there with, like, you know, breast milk dripping down, my sweater's all nasty and stained, and my top bun is all, you know, just dangling, and I haven't showered, and I'm full of like gooey eyes, you know. And he's like, amiga, like, I love you, but I don't think that's gonna happen, you know. She's like, what's going on with you? And I think I was so, speaking of the personal and political or the public, I was so out of touch and ashamed in a way with how that was affecting me, that I didn't even consider that I could make it into a piece of art, or I could explore it in my music, or that it would even be an option. And when we had that conversation, that triggered the curiosity of approaching this horrible, amazing, you know, terrifying, beautiful moment with music and trying to understand what was happening. And Maldita is the result of that exploration.
4: So beautifully said.
3: Yeah.
4: And one thing that gives me hope, when even I feel sometimes today like, ugh, we take 10 steps forward and then 20 steps backwards, is hearing something like that from you. It gives me hope hearing you speak about how you approached this album, even just having that freedom of voice and that agency to really be that honest about where you're at, all sides, the full spectrum of motherhood, which is, like you're saying, beautiful, terrible, challenging, amazing, you know, it's everything, which is not unlike being a woman, full stop, period.
3: Yeah, 100%. I mean, what you're saying, I mean, I do get chills in the sense of, on the one hand, I think that the motherhood issue, I feel even, you know, embarrassed. I was so ignorant about it previously. I just had my daughter. So it's basically 2 years ago, I was on the other side of this, you know? And I feel like the motherhood issue is an issue that goes beyond actually being a mother or not. It has to do with, you know, choice and reproductive rights. But then it also has to do with care, what happens in societies, and care, and the assumption that women take care of everything and everyone, regardless if they're the actual mother or not, of whoever needs it, right? So I do think it taps into a collective conversation that's broader. But you know what happened, Carmel, also? I mean, I feel like this happened to me in many stages throughout my creative career, but I feel like now in particular, I was hunting down testimonies of women that were in their postpartum era, and that it illuminated the sense of darkness and aloneness. And so I say that with such clarity now, but at the time it was sheer desperation. Like, it was so much more extreme. Like, even now I can't recreate it in my mind, but I remember maybe 4 months in, I was so unprepared, and not only was I exhausted and everything, but I was going through this anxiety and this sheer fear every day. And, you know, my partner had a week off of work, and then I'm alone in the house with the baby all day and with my stepson at times as well. And night would come, and it was like every day was worse than the next. And I felt horribly guilty. I felt ashamed. And I was thinking, like, I can't, I chose this. I have this privileged opportunity for motherhood. And even so, I'm barely hanging on. Like, I can't even. And I began Googling. I mean, I don't even know what my Google search was at the time, but it was like just on the edge of the precipice. Because it also seemed like every time I found concepts that had to do with like postpartum depression or baby blues, they were concepts that were, you know, thrown around, but they never really became a reality. I wasn't sure what they looked like. What did that mean in terms of emotions? How did it manifest? Like, was it sleeping? Was it being scared? Was it not being able to eat? Was it wanting to kill your baby? Like, what is wanting to kill your baby? Was it thinking that someone's going to kill your baby? Like, what does it look like? I had no idea. I didn't know how to talk about it even. And I began to look for other women's stories, and they were my lifeline. And I'm going to start crying talking about it, because it really genuinely was this thing where I would Google in Goodreads or Google Books or something, find out the front page of some sort of book. And I found so many authors like that, which, you know, I unfortunately at the time didn't even know about. And they gave me this sense of connection and belonging and a breath, like, okay. And many of them I ended up writing on, you know, Instagram with. Like, I would DM them, and I was like, I read your book. You know, it's 2 a.m. I'm breastfeeding this infinite loop, you know, loop. And I read your book, and it keeps me company, and it makes me feel like it'll be okay. And, you know, Lucy Jones from the UK, which wrote Matrescence, which is a beautiful compilation, and she's a journalist and a researcher. It was her testimony and her experience of motherhood and Matrescence combined with historical and sociological and biological and scientific aspects of it all. And she wrote to me this lovely DM when I DM'd her as a fan, as a woman going through the darkness. She responded and she's like, congratulations on your daughter. And she goes, and congratulations on your first Matrescence. Like, no one talks about this, and no one tells you that it's the hardest thing and the most psychedelic and delirious thing. And so speaking to what you're saying of feeling hopeful and empowered and motivated through the collective or other people's, other women's voices, I feel like they really, really genuinely were like a lifeline. And then even women that I'm not that close to, let's say in further out social circles, were writing to me, seeing that I had gone MIA, and they were like, you're probably in a hole right now. Like, this actress, this really well-known actress began to write to me, and she goes, like, I have a 9-year-old daughter, so I know what you're going through. And she goes, today I went out, went to the supermarket. You're going to go out and be happy again. You know, you're going to go out and have lunch somewhere nice, and and then you're going to go walk to a park and not be stressed out. And so it really shone a light on the need for not only collective and tribe, which we know, but the strength and the clarity of those other women. You know, like, it really, really, really was so moving and so fundamental. And they also allowed me to do Maldita. If it wasn't for that body of work, I wouldn't have felt it was even like a valid exploration. You know, I read Rachel Cusk's A Life's Work twice while I was in postpartum, and I was like, how could I have like brushed past this book? Or even Adrienne Rich, like, I loved her poetry. I knew about her, you know, as a feminist, as a queer woman, as a mother, but I had never really even looked at A Woman Born. And it was like this obra maestra, you know, this masterful piece of work. And I was like, how am I not even, or even just this, I know this monologue is because I'm so passionate about it right now. I'm so obsessed. Even like, you know, even like people I know, for example, Jamina Barrera, which is a very amazing, well-known Mexican author. I know her personally. We've hung out many times. I admire her very much. And she has this book about her own postpartum. And being with her and her husband, I had never even like had that conversation with her. And then when I was reading her book, I was writing to her ferociously, you know. And then I mentioned many of them in one of the songs and the interludes in the album as well. So anyway, I mean, it was fundamental to have that connection with other women's obras, creations.
4: Yes. Yes. Yes to everything you just said. Francisca Valenzuela is our guest today on She Rose. The new album is called Maldita, and we're going to talk about Ruidosa, which is your festival, which is coming to Lincoln Center for the third year. But before we get into talking about that, because I was thinking as you were speaking, like, oh, and probably Ruidosa is taking on a whole new meaning for you as well, postpartum, and now as a mother. In terms of perhaps some of the programming or some of the people that you're inviting or even connecting with. But before we get into that, I would love to play a track from Maldita. We are talking about this in advance of when the album comes out. Mm-hmm. Thank you. Mm-hmm. So we're going to pick some of the tracks to talk about today that are available to listen to in advance of the album. Why don't you choose a track to spin here? We'll listen to a little clip and why don't you set it up for us?
3: Okay, amazing. I would love for you to play Malacara.
4: Okay, you want to tell us what the song is about?
3: Yep. So Malacara, it doesn't have a precise translation in English. I would say it loosely translates to like the long face, like you have such a long face or a bad face. Mala is bad, you know, but we use it like when you have a face that you're just like, ugh, over it. So the song is a song that's really about rage and being over, being complacent and accommodating, and it actually has phrases within the song of things that people in the industry have said to me before. So it ends, for example, with this like pitched down vocal of mine saying, girl, you're not 20, you talk too much, you're too opinionated with that face, you're not gonna get anywhere, which is a person a label had said to me once when I didn't want to sign the contract. And so the song I love because it's piano based as the majority of my stuff, but it's energetic and it's a complaint and a denouncement of this whole like sense of obligation of being accommodating, but it's also like a fun, like sexy attitude filled, you know, track. And it has a beautiful, beautiful, beautiful string arrangement, and it evolves very intensely from one part to the next. And it ends with an Audre Lorde recitation quote and Cecilia Vicuña, which is a Chilean artist and poet, which I love, who has coined this term saying, your rage is your gold. So that's the explanation behind Malacara.

0: That's Malacara from the new album by Francisca Valenzuela, our guest today on Shiro's, and the new album is Maldita. And I was thinking as you were explaining the meaning behind this, what's with the long face, Fran, like is one of the translations from a line in the song, that kind of stereotypical, why don't you smile more thing that we have to 100%. Still deal with, or you'd be much prettier if you smiled more.
1: Yes. 100%. Also, I feel like, I don't know what your experience is within the industry, because you've been involved in all these really amazing parts of the industry. Like, I wonder if it also is this double standard where I feel like if you're not, especially in Latin America, if you're not like a happy, dainty, accommodating woman, or like super sexy, or like the archetypes, right? You really can't achieve anything. Like, if I was as serious or as severe as my male counterparts, there would be a cost. There would be a consequence, you know?
0: Yes.
1: So not only with the smiling thing, because you have to be like nice and easy, but also genuinely, I feel like it affects people's perception of you on an even on an industry thing. Like when you're pitching something, when you're selling something, when you're promoting something, I feel like that, even like I'll be in a taxi sometime and someone wants you to be available all the time. And that availability isn't just being courteous. It's being a mother, basically, like open the door while I'm peeing, mother, you know, like all the time available.
0: Yes.
1: For whatever you need. And if you're a little bit different than those archetypes, I feel like it's a bit harder.
0: Yes, I agree with that. And it also, tying back to what we were talking about earlier about mm-hmm. motherhood, and in the music industry specifically, there's, I think, also a real push-pull for women about, like, I mean, yes, it's the stereotypical thing for women in any industry in the workforce of like thinking about what is going to happen to my career when I become a mother. But when you're a public facing person, and particularly to speak to what you're talking about in music, like it is so visually driven. It is so visually focused. And I remember talking to Lido Pimienta about this, because I wanted to explore with her as a Latina, what is the extra layer on that? Because she was saying, like in Colombia, you know, she did that whole Miss Colombia project.
1: Yeah.
0: The beauty pageants and the extra emphasis on being gorgeous, you know, like, and you, I think you even name check Shakira in one of, and Rosalia in one of your songs. You know, it's like, there's this like whole like mamacita type of archetype, speaking of archetypes. So I wanted to explore that with you a little bit too. Oh my God, I mean, I can already tell that our time is going to evaporate in 5 seconds.
1: We're going to have to do like a sub series.
0: I know,
1: like
0: exactly.
1: Like Rio Sami's Shiros.
0: Yes.
1: I mean, Lido is a tremendous reference. I admire her so much. She's for sure a pioneer in exploring these themes and being very, you know, very open and speaking to all these difficult things. And we've had her in Rios a few times as well. And she's been someone that's been a great ally in that project. I think that, you know, with the motherhood issue is interesting, because it has so many, as feminism always states, it has all these dimensions. So on the one hand, I feel like there's issues that are like systemic and have to do with structure and support, and it's so precarious overall in the world. And then music, there's no systems or structures anyway. But then again, I think also in terms of the archetype, what I noticed with myself, even considering that, again, like a chosen pregnancy with a partner, super supported, blah blah blah, much older, right? Like geriatric pregnancy, to be exact, to use the medical term. I was really, really, really thirsty for examples of women in music that had kids. And I was literally Googling at 2 a.m. what I just said in one of the songs, women that are musicians or in the public facing sphere that are creatives.
0: Yeah.
1: So I'm like, okay, I'm like Bjork. Okay, but she's Bjork, you know? So then who else, you know? So I'm all like hungrily going around saying, who's over 40? Who's over 50? Who has kids? When they have kids, what happens, you know? Because regardless of if you want to try to make it all happen, of course, there's a huge shift. So what does that shift look like? You know, how do you try to incorporate that in the narrative, like you're saying? And I think, how do you resignify it so it doesn't make you obsolete? Because I do think it sounds so antiquated, I'm going to say, but I do think that there is, and I think I also had this image in my head, like this romantic, antiquated idea of motherhood where you can be like a power executive and are a mom also, but it was like you're in a rocking chair with a baby on your breast, or you're like singing a lullaby and a sweet song, like no makeup, like, you know, barefoot. And it never kind of felt current or updated or violent and aggressive or huge. You know, like now Lady Gaga, I saw like a reel that she was like wants to have a kid, like wants to get pregnant, have a family. I was like, that's so exciting. I can't wait for Lady Gaga's like motherhood moment if that happens and she chooses in whatever shape that takes on. So I think it's really important because especially in the public entertainment industry, I think, of course, the value of women is desirability. Of course, there's a big component of youth and desirability. So if you're a mother, if you're older, and we all talk about this now, whether how it's, you know, how you look, which stories do you tell? And I mean, I can't even wait till I get perimenopausal and get menopause. I'm going to write a whole album about that, I'm sure. You know what I mean? It's like, it's just, it's these big issues that seem so marginal in society and they seem irrelevant or gross or like as if there are these milestones that mean things and that, and the meaning is diminishing. That's what I feel like, you know? And so I say these things, even considering that I have a mother of my own who is amazing. She's a professional. She's a scientist. She's a professional woman that had kids. You know, we're a big family. They made it happen. They're these, you know, humanistas. But even so, I noticed how the paradigm was so one-dimensional and strict. And it was even embarrassing. I was like, why am I even thinking these things about myself? And why can't I just kind of move on, you know, and just flow with it? And I was very, very scared in the beginning. How am I going to, you know, present being pregnant or not? Am I going to tour? Will it matter? Will it change perception? How do I even have a conversation about family without feeling that that kind of is becomes my only thing? It never was. It never is the only thing. It's one more thing. Because again, I do think, and now switching to the kind of Latin American approach, I do think that in Latin America, we do see the archetype of mothers, and I think in politics even, as this thing that is all consuming. If you're the mother, you're a postponed woman, you're sacrificed, you make it all happen. And because that's the way it is. It's like the part of the region of the world where like there's no men. They don't do anything. They disappear, right? So not because women can do it all. They should, right? And we know that. And structurally, there's an issue. So I think this idea of women being the super desirable, but also if not being these accommodating, contained, they're there. They can do anything and do with everything and with anyone. And I think that is something that, how do you keep the woman alive and intact and your own identity? I think that's something that I've been trying to also search for. Even if it's Lido, even if it's, you know, I'm thinking of other artists and creators that I love that have the motherhood issue. And even like when I was making the album, I was looking for other albums that spoke to, and music and songs that spoke to motherhood. I hadn't found, and I haven't yet found something like Maldita, which is so specific to like the terror and tenderness of it all. But I found such good songs that I had never even, again, noticed that were about motherhood, whether it's dedicated to the, you know, child in question or whether it's about, I think it was Brandi Carlile. I think she has a song about trying to get pregnant in the whole process. Yeah.
0: You mean the mother? Is that the one that you were thinking
1: yes.
0: of? Yeah.
1: Oh my God. When I love Brandi Carlile, but I wasn't very versed in her songs. And when I found that song, I was blown away. I was like, right. This is incredible, you know? And also an homage to, you know, country and American music at its finest.
0: Well, and also and, it's an homage to being a queer.
1: Exactly.
0: She wasn't the one who carried, which is, it, yes. And it's that, I mean, again, this is a whole other podcast, but like, I remember talking to Tegan and Sarah about this too, mm-hmm. because there's so little conversation around.
1: I thought about them. Yes. Continue. What a great recommendation.
0: There's yes. so little conversation around being lesbian mothers. And yes. like, yes. what if you're yes. not the one who's carrying? If you're not the one who's carrying, are you still a legitimate mother? And what exactly. does that motherhood look like?
1: Yes.
0: And,
1: yes.
0: you know, 100%. Now you're a touring mother. Are you still considered a mother? Oh, no, your mother's, yeah. you know. So anyway, that was very, very illuminating. And yes, agreed about the Brandi yeah. Carlile thing.
1: All of this. I mean, see, even as we go into this one little corner of the conversation, it's like boom, boom, boom, boom, boom, you know.
0: Yes.
1: I feel like there's a whole sub-series of conversations right there. I mean, I hadn't thought about Tegan and Sarah, and I was like, yes, you're totally right. And so again, going back to the Latin American thing, what I just miss in general overall is the visibility of those stories, I think. I think there's a barrier and a ceiling that's very low in terms of what allows things to be amplified and seen and heard.
0: Yeah.
1: Considering we're the region that speak the same language, the majority, I feel like, for example, to find the Lida Pimienta or to find a voice that is subversive or authentic and different to those archetypes is very hard sometimes.
0: Yeah.
1: I would say that would be my complaint.
0: I also think about Lisa Omet from Bomba Estéreo.
1: She was the loveliest. When I was pregnant, I had her at Ruidosa in Mexico. Mm-hmm. And she was so lovely. And I remember it was so moving because she approached me and I had my belly out. And she was like, she kissed my belly and left all of her lipstick marks on my belly. And then she was like, this is going to be amazing. you're going to love it. And I remember her talking to me like from a future, right? She's like, you're going to be with your family one morning and have coffee in the morning and be like, this is the best thing ever. And I thought about that once. And my other friend, Barbie Recanati, who I highly recommend for Shiro's, Barbie Recanati, she's Argentinian.
0: Amazing.
1: She has a all-female and dissident non-binary label, and she has a festival, and she's amazing. Queer parent as well. She came to see me when I had my baby to Chile. And I was like in that delirium, and she approaches me and she's like, Fran, you're going to be having breakfast one day and you're going to be so happy. And I remember feeling that after and thinking the whole world is in this place with my loved ones. And again, it can be your loved ones in whatever shape and form, right? But the maturity to say life is here also, not just out there, not outside of myself or outside of this house. Like, it can be in me, it can be in my community. But I remember her saying that, like, you're going to be there and it won't be horrible and terrifying, and the mornings will be yours, and the sun will shine and be warm again. You know, so
0: let's get into another song from the new album, and then let's talk about Ruidosa. Where should we go next from Maldita?
1: We should play Bugambilia. Mm-hmm. Speaking about motherhood, this is like the most motherhood-centric song or postpartum song on the album, because it's called Bugambilia, which I think in English is like the bougainville, that flower.
0: Bougainvillea, yep. Very
1: the
0: similar.
1: The bougainvillea. Yep. So when I was in my postpartum, I had a bougainvillea tree in front of my living room, and I would see it every day as the months passed, and I was kind of going crazy. So it starts describing this and talks about the desire to jump off the precipice but not do it. And then it says, all I feel is that I'm not enough. I'm insufficient. I'm failing every day. I'm failing all the time. And it has this whole twist, like a lyrical twist on the la hoguera, how do you say? When the stake, where they burn women at the stake. So it says, in the end, I'm going to the stake. And it's like, I either self-implode and take myself to the stake because of my liberation, or I will be going to the stake because I'm saying I'm not happy as a mother and they're going to burn me anyway. So it talks about that tension and that ambivalence. And the song is piano and strings and effects, and that's it. And just me recording it live. It's a one take in my house 4 months after, 5 months after having my baby. Yeah.

0: That's Bougainvillea by Francisca Valenzuela, our guest this week on She Rose Radio. Tune in next week for part two of our conversation. Francisca Valenzuela's new album, Maldita, is out July 30th on her own Fantastic Records. And if you're near New York City, check out Ruidosa Fest at Lincoln Center, Sunday, July 12th, which is free to attend. Next, we close the hour with a new song by Julia Jacklin and a birthday salute to Harriet Wheeler of the Sundays with one of my favorite songs to welcome summer. Stay with us.
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0: It's She Rose and I'm Carmel Holt. One of my favorite new songs is from Australian singer and songwriter Julia Jacklin. It's the first taste of her upcoming new album, The Gem, which comes on September 25th. Give this a listen. This is called Get Away From Me. I think I'll love you soon.

Happy summer, everyone. The Sundays and summertime on She Rose Radio as we send birthday wishes out to their frontwoman, Harriet Wheeler, on Friday, June 26th. Also, something new from Julia Jacklin. The new album is called The Gem. It's out September 25th. We heard Get Away From Me. I Think I'll Love You Soon. That does it for this week's edition of She Rose Radio. Thanks as always for tuning in wherever you may be listening together. Let's keep turning up the volume. She Rose Radio is produced by me, and this week is mixed and mastered by Molly Nugent. Our original theme music.

0: Canton and Youngstown, and in Athens, heat advisories as well. A low 75 tonight, 95 in Athens tomorrow, Wednesday, Thursday, around 97 degrees. With this Summit FM forecast, I'm Brad Savage.
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4: There are just some things you should never mix, or you can't mix them. Oil and water, for example. Nitro and glycerin, a bad idea. Tequila and, it's probably not a good idea to mix tequila with anything other than salt, lemon, and maybe a little fruit juice. They used to say this about rock and rap music, too, and they were pretty adamant about it. When rap and hip-hop started seeping into the mainstream in the middle 1980s, it immediately polarized people. Those who didn't or refused to get it were aggressively dismissive of what rap brought to the table. That's not rap, they'd say. That's crap! This isn't music, it's just bad poetry over beats stolen from another record. It took a few years, but by the time we got into the 1990s, hip-hop and rap was becoming a very powerful musical and cultural force, and today it is the genre when it comes to driving culture. After half a century of being in charge, rock has, frankly, fallen to second place. But not only that, a chunk of the rock scene has been co-opted into hip-hop, creating a new series of hybrid sounds. The original post-punk alt-rock audience had aged. The older, set-in-their-ways crowd was pushed out by a new generation who didn't have any preconceived notions or baggage when it came to these new sounds. To them, rap was just another form of exciting new music. So, by the end of the 1980s, there were signs that punk, funk, rap, hip-hop, and metal were all becoming inextricably intertwined. And who knew that in a few years we'd be talking about this thing called new metal? This is part five of our look back on the alt-rock of the 1990s.
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4: Hello again, I'm Alan Cross, and this is Chapter 5 of a study of the alt-rock 90s. And it's time that we turned our attention to hip-hop's influence on alternative music. And we'll need to spread this discussion over two parts if we're going to do it justice. Here's something that a lot of people have forgotten or may have never known. When rap and hip-hop first emerged, it was so new and so different that it was originally embraced by some quarters of the alternative scene. It was new, it was different, it was non-mainstream. Plus, in the context of the day, it was a bit weird, and in some cases, annoying to large swaths of music fans. All those criteria ticked the boxes on what qualified as alternative music back then, so for a while, it wasn't unusual to hear Run DMC or Eric B. and Rakim played next to Depeche Mode on alternative radio stations. But then hip-hop found its footing and exploded into a genre

of its own. And now it's a monstrously popular form of music. Along the way, though, it did leave its mark on alt-rock, especially through the 1990s. But if we're going to understand how that happened, we once again have to dig into the 70s and 80s, and we're going to have to go back a little deeper this time. Funk sounds had been a part of alt-rock since the original punk rock days. Just go back and listen to the bass lines of songs from bands like The Slits or Public Image Limited, Gang of Four, The Bad Brains, early Red Hot Chili Peppers. That marriage of punk and funk set the stage for another marriage with rap and hip-hop. This annoyed some. But as usual, there were rebels who either didn't know or didn't care that they weren't supposed to like rap. Such was the case with Faith No More. They were formed in San Francisco in 1982, and by 1985, they had a rather substantial cult following in the Bay Area, even though they had trouble finding a singer for a while. A woman named Courtney Love was their front person for a time. Yes, her. By the mid-80s, they had a real thing going on. Crunchy, metallic guitars, heavy beats, and a rap-style vocal delivery. Along with Primus, their funky brothers from across the bay, nobody was doing this kind of thing in 1985, which is why this single stood out so much.

Early Faith No More, featuring singer Chuck Mosley and We Care a Lot. That's from 1985. A few months later, in May of 1986, Rick Rubin, the head of a new label called Def Jam, had an inspired idea. He was a metalhead from way back, but he also loved the new sounds of rap. So he convinced Run DMC to team up with Aerosmith on a cover of an Aerosmith classic. The result simultaneously resurrected Aerosmith's dead career while bringing rap to a bunch of white kids, and vice versa.

was a big hit, reaching number 4 in the American charts and number 17 in Canada. And again, for many people, this fusion of styles was their first ever exposure to this new thing called rap. While Aerosmith was making metal history by incorporating this new rap crunch into their sound, three kids from New York were going at the problem from the opposite direction. The Beastie Boys originally started as a punk band, but as they spent more time in the clubs of New York, they became fascinated with the music that was coming from the projects in the streets. Around the same time Faith No More was telling us how much they cared, the Beastie Boys were using rock samples and big beats behind their three-way raps. And in 1986, they hit on the formula that spun punk, rock, rap, funk, and hip-hop into a globally successful thing. The Beasties managed to successfully mix and match two diametrically opposed musical genres. They showed that there could be plenty of common ground between metal and rap. And of course, things completely exploded with their License to Ill album, which came out on November 15th of 1986. What many people forget is that this record was the first rap album to top the charts. And yeah, it's a bit weird that society had to wait until three white rappers came along to make rap mainstream. But the bottom line is that the Beastie Boys brought rap and hip-hop to a whole new audience, including all these white kids out in the suburbs, the ones most prone to, say, forming metal bands. And it's also important to point out the Led Zeppelin drum samples and the fact that Kerry King of Slayer played a lot of guitar in this record. The metal and rap attitudes mixed and meshed better than anyone could have guessed. And, well, you know the story. Kick it!

0: The Beastie Boys from License to Ill, the first ever rap album to hit number one on the charts, and a record that introduced countless millions to the sounds of hip-hop. But they weren't the only ones working on breaking down those walls between black and white music. We can't forget about Living Color. Back in the 80s, rock was almost completely segregated, even though metal owed a big debt to black guys like Jimi Hendrix and Phil Lynott of Thin Lizzy. Punk, of course, had groups like Bad Brains and Fishbone, and let's not even start on the immeasurable contributions black culture has made to the development of rock and roll in the first place. But even if you knew all that, the sight and sound of Living Color was a revelation in the middle 1980s. Four black guys from New York playing heavy, hard rock. And not only that, they were regular performers at CBGB, the world's most famous punk club. In 1988, they released a debut album entitled Vivid. And for many, this was an eye-opening, ear-opening, mind-expanding experience. It was metal and punk and soul and jazz and rap. Living Color became MTV heroes and ended up winning a bunch of Grammy Awards.
1: And during the few moments that we have left, we want to talk right down to earth in a language that everybody here can easily understand.

0: have to fear is fear itself.
1: Living Color and Cult of Personality from 1988. There's one more record that we need to slide in here before we leave the 80s and actually start talking about alt-rock in the 1990s. On August 16th, 1989, the Red Hot Chili Peppers finally caught a break with their fourth album called Mother's Milk. It had come after an ugly few years, with guitarist Hillel Slovak dying of a heroin overdose and a succession of drummers that didn't work out. And, if we're honest, their punk-funk sound had originally been too far ahead of its time. But by the summer of 89, the alt-rock world had caught up with them, and they staked out a claim on this brave new frontier with this scorching cover of a Stevie Wonder classic.

Chili Peppers and Higher Ground. Okay, a big milestone. And for that, we must return to Faith No More. June 20th, 1989. That's the day on which they released their third studio album, a record called The Real Thing. At first, it just kind of sat there through its first two singles. But in January 1990, a third single was released. It was a stompin' mix of hard rock, metal, and rap. The video, remember the poor little fish, was shown endlessly on MTV, and it became a massive, massive hit. Top 10, top 40 hit in America, if you can believe it. And just as we saw with the Beastie Boys, it found purchase with white kids in the suburbs. And through songs like this, they were discovering rap.

0: So here we are at the end of the 1980s. Thanks to the Red Hot Chili Peppers, mixing punk and funk is seen as a good thing. Thanks to Faith No More, the metal kids have been gently introduced to rap and hip-hop. Thanks to Faith No More and the Beastie Boys, rap had finally infiltrated the suburbs. And thanks to Living Color, everybody saw how it all could work together. It was manifested in the work of new groups with names like Consolidated and MC 900 Foot Jesus. It was the beginning of a new coexistence. And the result was the palette of alt-rock just got more and more broad as a new flavor of alt-rock was born. We'll pick it up there in a second.
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0: Okay, time for a bit of a detour, but I promise this will circle back to our discussion on how hip-hop influenced the alt-rock in the 1990s. At exactly the same time Lollapalooza was on the road, in the summer of 1991, Metallica released their famous Black Album. Now, up until this record, Metallica was all about raw speed and raw power. But with this record, Canadian super producer Bob Rock got them to slow down a bit and polished up their sound. Speed metal purists screamed in horror, but the fact remains that this record sold more than 15 million copies. It was a huge breakthrough, which brought Metallica's brand of metal to more people than ever. It was also the start of a careful repositioning of the Metallica brand. Yeah, they were still metal, but they also began to play up metal's place as music for outsiders and misfits, people who didn't fit and didn't want to fit in the mainstream. It was subtle, but the message was, hey, you know, if we use that criteria, then Metallica kind of qualifies as alternative, you know? That, of course, annoyed alt-rock purists. But this new branding was pushed through. And with bands like Nirvana and Soundgarden and Pearl Jam selling tens of millions of records, it really wasn't that much of a stretch when you think about it. There was an image problem and a reputation issue, but that could be overcome.

All right, explain how the release of Metallica's Black Album figures into how hip-hop influenced alt-rock. Okay, let's just review a few things at the start of the 1990s. Rap and hip-hop are finally starting to get props from the public. It really helped that there were organizations like the PMRC who were pushing things like parental advisory stickers on rap albums and demanding that record labels censor these artists. Nothing will get a kid into a form of music faster than by telling them they can't listen. And it goes without saying that rap was rebellious and anti-establishment and that parents hated it. Against this background, the alt-rock scene is starting to coalesce around the tastes of Generation X. Groups like Jane's Addiction and the Pixies are starting to get noticed. Metallica is being groomed and packaged for mass consumption. Punk funk bands like the Chili Peppers seem to be poised for a breakthrough. Thanks to the Beastie Boys, rap and hip-hop had topped the charts by taking a route through the white kids in the suburbs. And, like I said, the popularity of rap and hip-hop by black artists is exploding. Now we need to add grunge to the mix. The whole Nirvana changed the course of rock was pretty much covered in our previous chapter on grunge, so we won't belabor that point too much, but we gotta mention it again. With Nirvana and all their grunge peers, the gap started to close between punk and old school metal. Guys like Kurt Cobain and the dudes from Soundgarden and Alice in Chains weren't shy about saying, hey, don't diss Black Sabbath and Judas Priest and Kiss. They were pretty good bands. They were all huge influences on our music. Yeah, we were into The Clash and Black Flag and The Replacements and the Dead Kennedys too, but we think that some of those old hard rock and metal bands were kind of cool. Then guys like Billy Corgan started saying the same thing. Some of those old AC/DC records? Pretty great riffs, man. Ozzy, Zeppelin, cool too. Throughout the early and middle 90s, bands like Soundgarden and Silverchair, Nirvana and the Smashing Pumpkins and Alice in Chains slowly closed that big attitude gap between rock and old school metal. And again, this was all part of a new open-mindedness that was in the air. This had the effect of leading to the attitude gap between alternative rock and hip-hop closing even further. Grunge turned out to be a very useful vehicle, a mechanism, the thing that helped flood mainstream rock with an unbelievable number of good ideas. That was probably the coolest thing about grunge. Sure, bands like Nirvana and Pearl Jam were great, but the best part of the early 90s was how the vibe changed for all of what was called alternative rock. It was very much like the vibe of the middle and late 70s with punk and new wave. All of a sudden, we were bombarded with all these new, wonderful sounds. Young bands, who didn't know that they weren't supposed to mix metal and punk and hip-hop and rap, did it anyway and started releasing records. And people were buying these records by the boatload.

0: Rage Against the Machine, alternative, metal, punk, hip-hop, and rap all rolled into one. And they would become one of the most influential alt-rock bands of the next decade. In a moment, a look ahead to part two of how these different forms of music came together.
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0: This is Chapter 5 on our look back on the alt-rock of the 1990s, and we're acknowledging the immense influence hip-hop had on this music. During a previous chapter on the women of the alt-rock 90s, we noted that the decade began with Generation X's restatement of the punk rock credo that anyone with anything to say should be allowed to say it, regardless of musical ability, class, sex, religion, or race. Isms of all kinds were denounced, especially sexism and racism. And one of the best examples of this was the establishment of a particular traveling music festival. In 1991, Jane's Addiction singer Perry Farrell came up with the idea of an all-encompassing, genre-bending traveling roadshow he called Lollapalooza. If you were around at the time, you probably remember the critics. A festival featuring alternative rock and hardcore rap bands? Ah, never gonna work. I mean, the public just won't accept that kind of mix. You have to stay in your lane. Yeah, well, tell that to all the punks and alternative kids and goth rockers who had their eyes open to new possibilities when presented with rap stars like Ice-T and Ice Cube at A Tribe Called Quest and George Clinton and Cypress Hill, not to mention Living Color. Like the Chili Peppers and the Beastie Boys before them, Perry Farrell had found a way to bridge a series of racial and social barriers. Now, pardon all the language edits in this song, but it's just too important not to include in our story. This is one of the stars of the 91 Lollapalooza story. It's Ice-T and Body Count.
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4: Yeah, my

Ice-T and Body Count, one of the bands on the first ever Lollapalooza tour in 1991. This crossbreeding of styles inspired others to experiment in the same direction. This is also from 1991. Anthrax was a speed metal band. They still are. They're cut from the same cloth as Metallica and Megadeth. And in 1991, the year after Faith No More scored with Epic, they decided it would be cool if they teamed up with Public Enemy for a metal update of their 1987 track Bring the Noise. The result really rocked and was really popular.

0: the drummer get wicked.
1: That Anthrax Public Enemy collaboration proved to a lot of people that there was some kind of middle ground between guitar-based rock and full-on rap. They started to think this through. Both forms of music were aggressive and in your face. Both forms of music were big into heavy beats, which sounded great on car stereos and in clubs. You could dance or mosh. Take your pick. And not least of all, this music really annoyed parents. Never underestimate the attractiveness of driving mom and dad nuts with whatever you're playing in your room. And it was all about to get bigger, harder, louder, and fatter. Hang tight.
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3: 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I don't know what it is. I just do. Then there's the old-fashioned method of email. I'm at alan@alancross.ca. 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I'm Alan Cross.
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Hey, Summit listeners, it's Monday night, and guess what? I'm back. Did you miss me? Rebecca here, and we started off this hour with new music from Modest Mouse. That's right, they're back with a new single called Picking Dragon's Pockets. We had The Who before that with Eminence Front, taking us back to the year 1982. Stay tuned this hour. I've got brand new music for you from one of the Beastie Boys. That's right. Michael Diamond, otherwise known as Mike D, is back and has a single for us, and I'm excited to play it for you. But first, let's do a little Akron music here with a little help from Noel Gallagher. This is the Black Keys with On the Game on the Summit FM.

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Rebecca here, and a little bit of Ohio allergies welcoming me back from all my travels, but glad to be behind the microphone with you. We just heard the latest from The Strokes, the song Going Shopping. And I can't tell you how many times since that song came out, I've actually been in the car going shopping, and it came on The Summit. So I don't know, it just works, I guess. We had Dave Matthews Band before that with American Baby, and we started off from the Ohio Players album, The Black Keys with On the Game. Stay tuned, I've got some Nirvana on the way, but first, here is an old song, but a new version of it. This is Ella Langley with It Wasn't God Who Made Honky Tonk Angels on the Summit FM.

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Keep radio real here at the Summit. That was Nirvana, of course. And now here is Sharon Van Etten with Come Back Kid on the Summit FM.

We remember the movie theater, Walden Books, and Higbee's at Rolling Acres Mall. We are Akron proud on the summit.

You're listening to The Summit, where we are musically adventurous and community focused. And we love to bring you brand new music from the likes of Michael Stipe. They're joined by Andrew Watt and other friends for the theme song to the HBO series Rooster. It's called I Played the Fool. Sharon Van Etten before that with a tune from 2018 called Come Back Kid. I'm your host, Rebecca, here at the Summit FM. And if you are a longtime listener, but not yet a member of this nonprofit radio station, well, you know what? 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I've got Elvis Costello coming up, Weezer, and Cassius Culpepper. But first, let's go back to the year 1970. This is War with Spill the Wine on the Summit FM.

fire roaring at my back. As she disappeared, but soon she returned. In her hand was a bottle of wine, in the other a glass. She poured some of the wine

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When only the classic won't do. When just the established artist isn't enough. When you require a jolt of something that isn't fashionable, familiar, or tried and true. When it's new music that's the necessity. We have the prescription. 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

The Summit is the station that dares to be different and bring you brand new music like that one from Mike D. That's right, Mike D of the Beastie Boys back with a song called What We Got. I'd love to know what you thought of it. Before that, we had Elvis Costello with Tear Off Your Own Head and Goose, that fun jam band with Madalena. We started off with a flashback to the 70s with the band War and Spill the Wine. I'm Rebecca, your host here at the Summit FM. I've got another great hour of music on the way, including the Red Clay Strays, Bob Marley, Wilco, the OJs, and so much more. Let's get back into it with Weezer. And I know it's not sweater weather, so let's take that sweater apart, shall we? This is Undone on the Summit FM.

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It's Monday night here at this local independent all music public radio station, the Summit FM. Rebecca here. Ohio allergies are welcoming me back from my travels abroad. It takes a little bit of time to readjust to all the pollen and all that, but I'm happy to be here with you. And how cool is it that we have new music from Paul McCartney? He's joined on that duet by Ringo, of course, and the song is Home to Us. I'm going to have some new music from the Stones later on this hour. I think it's kind of cool that we have brand new music from the remaining Beatles and also the Rolling Stones. We started off the hour with a flashback to 1978, Bob Marley and Is This Love. Here is the Red Clay Strays, and this is their song, Wanna Be Loved, on the Summit FM.

The new Rolling Stones track, as promised, off their new album Foreign Tongues, which comes out next month. That was In the Stars. And it featured Steve Jordan as the drummer on that. We had Donovan Frankenreiter before that with Move By Yourself, the title track of his 2006 album. And we started off with the Red Clay Strays out of Mobile, Alabama, Wanna Be Loved. I'm Rebecca, and I've got some more music coming up from Wilco, Francis and the Lights, and the latest from Gorillaz. Here's Band of Heathens, that band from Austin, Texas, with their latest, Take the Cake, on Summit FM.

0: place a request, make a comment, or ask about a song you heard, and see what we're up to behind the scenes. The Summit on Facebook. 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

That was Wilco with Heavy Metal Drummer here on Summit FM. Now, here is a song that features Chance the Rapper joining Francis and the Lights. It's called May I Have This Dance on Summit FM.

The name of the band is Gorillaz, and they are really having a huge year with a new album called The Mountain. We heard Orange County. Before that, we went back to 2017 with Francis and the Lights, joined by Chance the Rapper on that song, May I Have This Dance. Rebecca here, thanks for joining me. It's Monday night, and all of this music that you hear here at the Summit FM is made possible by our members. And so if you're listening and you are a member, I just want to send out a big thank you to you. Couldn't do it without you. Don't forget to tune in tomorrow evening at 7 o'clock for our 7 o'clock special with Dave Swanson and Revolt Into Style, followed by his other show, which is Positively Soul Street at 8 p.m., and then the ongoing history of new music hosted by Alan Cross at 9. And I'll be back here at 10 p.m. for your Tuesday evening soundtrack. Now, let's get back into it. This is a band from Dayton, and the OJs are one of those bands that when you see them live, there's always a story to it. And so, I took my very, very young daughter to see them at the New Orleans Jazz and Heritage Fest one year. So we'll always have that. So this is Used to Be My Girl, going back to 78 with the OJs on the Summit FM.

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The Jim Chanot Attitude for Gratitude Scholarship empowers Akron Public School seniors to pursue their dreams beyond high school. 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

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Sometimes it might seem like it's almost too much. How do I find them? Stay informed about them? Luckily, we know of some music curators who are experts at finding new music, providing information about new music, and presenting new music. That would be us. 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
1: I hope you enjoyed your dose of Irish punk there from the Sprints. And they're covering a French punk song by the band Le Tigre. That's Decepticon. Before that, we had Alejandro Escovedo and Always a Friend, the band Jane and their huge hit Makeba, and the OJs started us off with Used to Be My Girl. I'm Rebecca, your host, but you know, it's that time already for me to sign off for the evening. Don't worry, Night Owls, the music always continues for you here at Summit FM. 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Here's Jellyfish. We're going back to 1990 for this one. I Want to Stay Home. Have a great night.

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Goodyear, Firestone, Goodrich, and General Tire. All part of the Rubber City heritage. We are Akron Proud on the

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wanted to get my Cheap Trick at Budokan tape so we could play the tape before we did this and say, I'm sure you know this one, right? What was it? Here's one I'm sure you all know.

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When only the classic won't do. 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When you require a jolt of something that isn't fashionable, familiar, or tried and true. 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

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And the

0: A cracked engine block, a temperamental head gasket, a redesign of the transmission. These are the car repairs that make the wallet scream in protest. 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

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Sometimes it might seem like it's almost too much. How do I find them? Stay informed about them? Luckily, we know of some music curators who are experts at finding new music, providing information about new music, and presenting new music. That would be us. 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

I'm Alan Cross, and I've spent my career documenting the evolution of modern music. And my show, The Ongoing History of New Music, airs in the U.S. on just one incredible station, the Summit FM. 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

That almost dreamlike experience with the anticipation of dropping the needle on new vinyl, of unwrapping a fresh disc, or of hitting play on a new download. What could emerge from your speakers could be anything. As purveyors of new music, we know exactly how you feel. Let's experience together, again, right now, on The Summit.

0: enjoying the power of symphonic music at the Canton Symphony. 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

Adele, The Beatles, and Elton John didn't come out of the womb with platinum albums. Stevie Wonder, Jay-Z, and U2 weren't born with Grammys. All of them, at some point, were new artists. 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
1: Mother Earth is pregnant for the third time because, ladies and gentlemen, you have knocked her up. 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

We remember the movie theater, Walden Books, and Higbee's at Rolling Acres Mall. We are Akron proud on the summit.

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1: I listened to The Summit for way too long before I became a member. I didn't recognize the importance of funding this kind of arts that we're getting with The Summit. And it wasn't until this year that I joined The Summit. So I'm a little embarrassed about that, but I'm very glad that I did it.
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1: 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My name is Eric, and I am a longtime listener, and now, thank goodness, a member as of 2025.
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saccharin dates back to 1825, from a Greek word meaning elevation or point. 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

the station that Jerome Monroe Smucker would have listened to when he founded J.M. Smucker Company in 1897 in Orrville. 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
2: And it's that time once again. 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Going to start things off with Big Star.

0: Lucy Dacus here on the Summit FM. New single there called Planting Tomatoes. No word as of yet if Lucy is going to put out a full album, but it's good to have the new single there. Lucy going to be at the Agora in Cleveland here about 3 weeks on the 20th of July. And Big Star before that taking us back to 74 to start off our time together with September Girls. Well, good Tuesday morning to you. Andrew James sliding back into the big chair one final time in the first half of 2026. Hard to believe the year is half over. And 90 degree temps, going to be creeping up on 100. So definitely take care today. Don't go outside if you don't have to. Heat advisory going to be in effect for the next few days. It's going to be rather toasty, but we're going to keep the music nice and cool for you here on the Summit FM. Got the Pogues coming up, new one from Goose, some Jason Mraz and Portugal the Man too. And I want to say thank you to the folks who, without which, we would not be here. Talking about our members, in case you didn't know, depending on how long you've been listening to the Summit, we are a nonprofit public radio station. A lot of people don't realize that when they first tune in, they hear all the great music and they're like, oh, this is great. And then they find out, oh yeah, this is public radio. Yeah, not your typical NPR news talk public radio. There's other stations in the area that do it and do it well. So instead of competing with them for programming an audience, years ago we carved out a musical niche. And folks seem to like what we're doing here at the Summit FM. And I want to say thank you to Brian from Chagrin Falls for renewing the support, as did Nancy and Greg from Youngstown. Kenneth and Christine from Stowe, thank you so much. Paul from Kent, and of course, Pam and Dale from Akron as well. We would love to add your name to this list. Just go to our website, thesummit.fm. Click on the donate button there on the upper right-hand side of the homepage. It'll get you to the safe and secure online membership form. Takes just a couple of minutes to fill it out. Real easy, too. Need some basic information about you, what level you'd like to pledge at, and how you'd like to pay for it. A lot of folks come on board for that first time at that $10 a month level. If that fits your budget, we would love to have you be a part of that. Maybe you could do a little bit more. Maybe you could do $20 a month. Maybe you could do a dollar a day, which comes out to right around $30 a month. Then you could be a member of the day here at the Summit FM. 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

The ever-prolific Goose here on the Summit FM. Good to be. First track off the new album, Big Modern, which is their sixth studio album in the last 10 years. That goes along with a half a dozen EPs and a whole slew of live albums. Pogues before that with Sunny Side of the Street and Delamitri Flashback to 89 to start us off with Kiss This Thing Goodbye. 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Andrew James with you. Got Portugal the Man on the way, in excess, and the latest from the Tom Hamilton Band. And here's Mr. A to Z on the Summit FM.

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0: Akron, Canton, Youngstown weather at the Summit.
1: Heat advisory goes into effect today through Thursday evening. It'll be sunny, hot, and breezy today with a high near 96 with heat index values as high as 105. Tonight, clear and breezy, low around 76. Tomorrow, sunny, hot, and breezy with a high near 98 with heat index values as high as 105. In Athens, heat advisory in effect today through Friday night. We'll have patchy fog this morning in Athens, otherwise sunny and hot with a high near 94 with heat index values as high as 100. Tonight in Athens, clear skies, low around 75. And in Athens tomorrow, sunny and hot with a high near 97, with heat index values as high as 104. 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

Recent visitors to Studio C, Tom Hamilton Band here on the Summit FM, Kissing With Our Eyes Closed off the new album, I'm Your Vampire. In Excess before that with Elegantly Wasted, had Portugal the Man in there with Tanana, and Jason Mraz started things off with Curbside Profit. 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Andrew James kicking back in the big chair on this Tuesday morning. Still to come this hour, new music for you from Lambrini Girls and Noah Kahn. And here's Sean Colvin on the Summit FM.

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1: 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A new artist is being given their shot right now on The Summit.

Hear it, love it, support it. This is the Summit FM. Lambrini Girls right there. UK punk duo with Cult of Celebrity off their forthcoming sophomore album. That song tested very well at our most recent sounding board. Coldplay before that with Speed of Sound, and Sean Colvin started things off with When the Rainbow Comes. 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Well, let's see what's coming up next hour as we head off into this Tuesday together. Got the White Stripes for you, Violent Femmes and Chili Peppers, new music from Sam Fender and Olivia Dean, Black Keys, The Outsiders, and a 330 Hi-O Music Spotlight, and more. So stick around. That's all coming your way next hour. In the 8 o'clock hour this morning, going to give you a chance to win tickets to see Ziggy Marley. It's going to be at the Goodyear Theater on Friday, September 18th. Those tickets are courtesy of Live Nation, so be listening for the cue to call in and win. Taking us back to it, Super Heavy.

0: Akron, Canton, Youngstown weather at the Summit.
1: Heat advisory goes into effect today through Thursday evening. It'll be sunny, hot, and breezy today with a high near 96 with heat index values as high as 105. Tonight, clear and breezy, low around 76. Tomorrow, sunny, hot, and breezy with a high near 98 with heat index values as high as 105. In Athens, heat advisory in effect today through Friday night. We'll have patchy fog this morning in Athens, otherwise sunny and hot with a high near 94 with heat index values as high as 100. Tonight in Athens, clear skies, low around 75. And in Athens tomorrow, sunny and hot with a high near 97 with heat index values as high as 104. 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
1: And it's time to jump into another hour of commercial-free music on your Tuesday morning. Got the latest from Sam Fender and Olivia Dean on the way, Violent Femmes and Chili Peppers, and here's Jack and Meg, the White Stripes on the Summit FM.

Sam Fender and Olivia Dean here on the Summit FM, their latest Rein Me In off the People Watching EP. White Stripes before that with Seven Nation Army had Noah Kahan in there with the title track to his new one, The Great Divide. Haven't got the full report yet. My wife and daughter shot up to Toronto over the weekend to see him Sunday night in a stadium show. And preliminary reports, it was a great show. I'll have to get the full details. They got home kind of late last night. And of course, you know, getting up early, got to go to bed early. So, you know, we'll catch up, and I'm sure it was a great show. And Super Heavy started things off for us with Miracle Workers. Super Heavy is a super group

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Keys here on the Summit FM. You Got to Lose, latest track off the Peaches album, which came out the beginning of May. Dan and Pat are on the road in support of that new record. They're playing Stage AE in Pittsburgh on August 2nd. Red Hot Chili Peppers before that with Danny California, and the Violent Femmes started things off with I Held Her in My Arms. 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Jilly's is part of the Northeast Ohio live music scene, hosting local, regional, national, and international acts. For event and ticket information, jillysmusicroom.com. Andrew James with you. Got Brandi Carlile on the way. New music from Meek. Going to hear from Better Than Ezra, too. And right now, 3-3 Ohio Music Spotlight shining down on Cleveland's own The Outsiders. This one takes us back to the spring of 2020. First new material from them in 50 years. 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

0: Akron, Canton, Youngstown weather at the Summit.
1: Heat advisory goes into effect today through Thursday evening. It'll be sunny, hot, and breezy today with a high near 96 with heat index values as high as 105. Tonight, clear and breezy, low around 76. Tomorrow, sunny, hot, and breezy with a high near 98 with heat index values as high as 105. In Athens, heat advisory in effect today through Friday night. Have patchy fog this morning in Athens, otherwise sunny and hot with a high near 94 with heat index values as high as 100. Tonight in Athens, clear skies, low around 75. And in Athens tomorrow, sunny and hot with a high near 97 with heat index values as high as 104. 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
1: 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Got the new one from Meek on the way for you, Better Than Ezra and Guster. And here's birthday boy Andy Scott and his band, Sweet, on the Summit FM.

0: it hurts. More vivid and worse, what I feel I deserve. Yeah, cause I feel way too fabulous.
1: New music from Meek on the Summit FM. Fabulous, the name of that one. Sweet before that with Fox on the Run. Happy birthday once again to Sweet lead guitarist Andy Scott, born this day 1949. Had Brandi Carlile in there with Human. And the Outsiders started things off for us in a 3-3 Ohio Music Spotlight with You and Me. 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Andrew James sending you off to whatever you might be up to on this Tuesday. Still to come this hour, new music from Caroline Rose and Johnny Blue Skies and the Dark Clouds. Here's another birthday boy, Tom Drummond and his band, Better Than Ezra, on the Summit FM.

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New music from Caroline Rose on the Summit FM. Yip, Yip, Yow off the forthcoming release. Guster before that with Careful, and Better Than Ezra started things off with Desperately Wanting. Happy birthday once again to Better Than Ezra bassist Tom Drummond, born this day 1969. Well, let's see what's coming up next hour as we get into the Tuesday work day. Got Jack Johnson for you, English Beat and Tom Petty. New music from Buffalo Traffic Jam, The Strokes, and Jared Walker. Plus, I'll have your first chance of the day to win tickets to see Ziggy Marley at the Goodyear Theater on Friday, September 18th. Those tickets are courtesy of Live Nation, so be listening for the cue to call in and win. Wrapping up the 7 o'clock hour, Gautier on the Summit FM.

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0: Akron, Canton, Youngstown weather at the Summit.
1: Heat advisory goes into effect today through Thursday evening. It'll be sunny, hot, and breezy today with a high near 96 with heat index values as high as 105. Tonight, clear and breezy, low around 76. Tomorrow, sunny, hot, and breezy with a high near 98 with heat index values as high as 105. In Athens, heat advisory goes into effect today through Friday night. It'll be sunny and hot today in Athens with a high near 94 with heat index values as high as 100. Tonight in Athens, clear skies, low around 75. And in Athens tomorrow, sunny and hot with a high near 97 and heat index values as high as 104. 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
1: And it's time to get into the Tuesday work day. Got New Buffalo traffic jam on the way for you. 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

Latest from Buffalo Traffic Jam here on the Summit FM. Fool's Gold off the Take Me Home EP. Jack Johnson before that with Sitting, Waiting, Wishing. Jack coming to Blossom. He'll be there in about a week on July 7th with special guest Hermanos Gutierrez. Had Johnny Blue Skies and Dark Clouds in there with Situation off the new one Mutiny After Midnight. And Gautier started things off with Eyes Wide Open. Andrew James getting you settled into the Tuesday workday. Got Tom Petty coming up for you. New music from The Strokes and Jared Walker. Plus your first chance of the day to win tickets to see Ziggy Marley at the Goodyear Theater on Friday, September 18th, courtesy of Live Nation. So be listening for the cue to call in and win. 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Flashing back to 1980, one of the bands coming to Jacob's Pavilion August 16th. Here's the English Beat on the Summit FM.

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This is the Summit FM. Strokes right there with their latest Going Shopping off the Reality Awaits album. Tom Petty before that with You're So Bad, and the English Beat started things off for us with Can't Get Used to Losing You. English Beat, part of the great lineup coming to Jacobs Pavilion August 16th, along with English Beat, Modern English, Wang Chung, and headliner Howard Jones. 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Work It Health will have a booth located on the Main Street stage where Mark Lee Shannon will perform The Sound of Recovery on Friday, July 24th at 6 p.m. For more information and online appointments, workithealth.com. Andrew James with you. Got U2 on the way, Elastica, the new one from Bridget Calls Me Baby, and your first chance of the day to win tickets to see Ziggy Marley at the Goodyear Theater coming up on Friday, September 18th. Tickets are courtesy of Live Nation, so get ready for the cue to call in and win. Right now, it's a new one from Billy Strings mandolin player Jared Walker off his solo debut album Nighthawk. Here's Uptown Johnny Getaway on the Summit FM.

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0: Akron, Canton, Youngstown weather at the Summit.
1: Heat advisory goes into effect today through Thursday evening. It'll be sunny, hot, and breezy today with a high near 96 with heat index values as high as 105. Tonight, clear and breezy, low around 76. Tomorrow, sunny, hot, and breezy with a high near 98 with heat index values as high as 105. In Athens, heat advisory goes into effect today through Friday night. It'll be sunny and hot today in Athens with a high near 94 with heat index values as high as 100. Tonight in Athens, clear skies, low around 75. And in Athens tomorrow, sunny and hot with a high near 97 and heat index values as high as 104. 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
1: Got the new one from Bridget Calls Me Baby on the way for you. Flamin' Groovies and Justin Towns Earl recorded live in Studio C. But first, you need to be caller 7 at 330-761-3099. Caller 7 wins a pair of tickets to see Ziggy Marley at the Goodyear Theater on Friday, September 18th. That's caller 7 at 330-761-3099. For two tickets to see Ziggy Marley at the Goodyear Theater in September, as the music continues with Elastica on the Summit FM.

Hear it, love it, support it. This is the Summit FM. Bridget calls me baby right there with the latest Slumber Party off the Irreversible album. Elastica before that taking us back to 94 and their self-titled debut with Stutter. U2 in the mix with Atomic City. And Jared Walker started things off for us with Uptown Johnny Getaway off his solo debut album Nighthawk. Jared is the mandolin player for Billy Strings. 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On Saturday, July 11th, listeners are invited to Rockin' on the Green, an after-play military appreciation concert in the Infinity Zone with Red Wanting Blue and special guest The Trues and a band named Ashes. This is the final performance of the Infinity Zone concert series, and gates will open at 5 p.m. The event is open to the public and pre-registration is encouraged. For tickets and lineup of events, colleggolf.com. Andrew James working along with you for a little while longer. Matt Anthony will be in at the top of the hour with more commercial-free music. In between now and then, new tracks for you from Grace Potter and Cassius Culpepper. Got Justin Townes Earl recorded live in Studio C as well. And taking us back to the bicentennial year, the Flamin' Groovies on the Summit FM.

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Somewhere in the attic, in a basement, in a Zoom call between co-writers, in front of a laptop at a coffee shop, an unproven, untested musician, writer, or producer is writing a lyric, a verse, trading licks, and finding just the right sound. New music is being created, and we're into finding it and playing it for you. Here's some of it now on the

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1: Hear it, love it, support it. This is the Summit FM. Grace Potter right there with a new one, Love Me Not, off the Trespasser album, which comes out August 21st. The late Justin Townes Earl before that recorded live in Studio C May 16th, 2017. We heard Maybe a Moment, and I didn't know too much about Justin Townes Earl when he came into Studio C. Had a chance to talk to him, listen to the session, listen to the music, chat with him afterwards. Found a whole new respect for him and just the struggles that he'd gone through in his young life and career, and then was kind of surprised back in August of 2020 when I read the news that he passed away. Flamin' Groovies started things off for us, taking us back to 76 for Shake Some Action. Well, it's time for me to slide on out for now. Got to make room for Matt Anthony coming your way next hour with more commercial-free music, including REM, The Hip, and Band of Horses. He's got new music for you from The Stones and Bleachers, Kramus in a local music spotlight, and more. So stick around. That's all coming your way next hour with Matt. In the 10 o'clock hour, he's going to have your next chance to win tickets to see Ziggy Marley at the Goodyear Theater on Friday, September 18th. Those tickets are courtesy of Live Nation, so be listening to Matt for that cue to call in and win. Getting me out the door, Mike Doty. He's looking at the world from the bottom of a well on the Summit FM. Have a great Tuesday.

Hi there, I'm Alan Cross, and I am the host of The Ongoing History of New Music. 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We'll tackle subjects like the history of indie rock, 100 years of radio, mind-blowing facts about your brain and music, a retrospective about the Red Hot Chili Peppers and John Frusciante, things like that. 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

0: Akron, Canton, Youngstown weather at the Summit.
1: Heat advisory goes into effect today through Thursday evening. It'll be sunny, hot, and breezy today with a high near 96 with heat index values as high as 105. Tonight, clear and breezy, low around 76. Tomorrow, sunny, hot, and breezy with a high near 98 with heat index values as high as 105. In Athens, heat advisory goes into effect today through Friday night. It'll be sunny and hot today in Athens with a high near 94 with heat index values as high as 100. Tonight in Athens, clear skies, low around 75. And in Athens tomorrow, sunny and hot with a high near 97 and heat index values as high as 104. 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
2: On the final day of June 2026, how about it? Tuesday here with Matt Anthony. Hi there, and glad you're along. We have lots happening today. New music from Bruce Hornsby, who will be in our neck of the woods this month. We have the latest from The Stones, from the Foreign Tongues LP. We also have an opportunity for you to win tickets to see Ziggy Marley at the Goodyear Theater. That show is slated for Friday, September 18th. The opportunity coming up, courtesy of Live Nation, and a whole bunch more. Let's get it going, huh? R.E.M. and Fables of the Reconstruction on The Summit.

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Mick and Keith and Steve Jordan on the drums and the Stones and Foreign Tongues and In the Stars, the latest here on the Summit, the station where it's all about the music. Let's roll on with Canada's Finest, the Tragically Hip, and Blow at High Dough on the Summit.

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We have music from Prince on the way. Can't believe we'd say that again. That's right, from Timeless, the never-released new LP. We'll have that track here in just a little bit. Right now, let's go back to Grace from Jeff Buckley on the Summit.

It's Rob Reinhart from Acoustic Cafe. Join me here on the Summit each Sunday morning, 6 a.m., for our show dedicated to the acoustic side of adult alternative music, including interviews, live special guests each week. The program comes to you from nearby Ann Arbor. It's heard on over 125 stations around the world. And I'm your host, Rob Reinhart. I've been hosting this program now for well over 25 years. So have some Sunday morning coffee with me and catch Acoustic Cafe Sunday morning, 6 a.m. on the Summit, 91.3 FM in Akron, Canton, 90.7 FM in Youngstown, or via thesummit.fm.

From Edinburgh, Edwyn Collins and A Girl Like You, going back to 1994's Gorgeous George CD. In the meantime, the latest from Cannons. This is Starlight on the Summit.

The title cut from the latest from Bruce Hornsby, Indigo Park, here on The Summit, the station that dares to be different. 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Celebrating America's 250th anniversary this coming July 3rd at Blossom Music Center, the Cleveland Orchestra will pay tribute to the American musical narrative with Copland's Lincoln Portrait and Gershwin's An American in Paris, along with jazz-infused rhythms and melodies complemented by songs and spirituals from other prominent American voices, culminating in a fireworks display. For tickets and more information on the Blossom Music Festival season, clevelandorchestra.com. Still a chance for you to win tickets during the show today to check out Ziggy Marley at Goodyear Theater. In the meantime, it is Kramus on the Summit.

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Sorry. Man, they've been attacking me lately during some of the sessions. This is crazy. 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

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The Jim Chanot Attitude for Gratitude Scholarship empowers Akron Public School seniors to pursue their dreams beyond high school. 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

still trying to familiarize myself a little bit more with the backstory of Timeless from Prince. I'm always kind of amazed about things that get recorded that either never make it or end up on, you know, quote unquote, the cutting room floor, or just things that kind of got shoved into a drawer. Maybe the artist wasn't ready to release it at the time. We've run across several of those instances over the past year or two, but nothing as big as this one. Stone from Prince, going back to 1995 here on the Summit, non-commercial public radio for Akron in my hometown of Canton, the Hall of Fame city, at 91.3 FM. 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Well, next hour, it's more music on tap from Brandi Carlile, the latest from Mount Joy and Gigi Perez. We'll have the latest from Modest Mouse as well. This is new from Telehealth. 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

0: Akron, Canton, Youngstown weather at the Summit.
1: Heat advisory goes into effect today through Thursday evening. It'll be sunny, hot, and breezy today with a high near 96 with heat index values as high as 105. Tonight, clear and breezy, low around 76. Tomorrow, sunny, hot, and breezy with a high near 98 with heat index values as high as 105. In Athens, heat advisory goes into effect today through Friday night. It'll be sunny and hot today in Athens with a high near 94 with heat index values as high as 100. Tonight in Athens, clear skies, low around 75. And in Athens tomorrow, sunny and hot with a high near 97 and heat index values as high as 104. 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

The Here version from Mumford & Sons featuring Chris Stapleton. New music on The Summit. John Hiatt getting us going. If you're just joining in on this Tuesday morning, my name is Matt Anthony. Always grateful and happy to be able to hang out with you and play music and talk about this non-commercial public radio station. We'll be talking about it even more in the month of July as we will set sail on yet another summer membership campaign. We'll get to more of that here in just a little bit. 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Music coming up from Paul McCartney, the LP, The Boys of Dungeon Lane. We'll get to that here in a little bit. Right now, as promised, it's new from Modest Mouse, Picking Dragons' Pockets on The Summit FM.

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The Art of Loving. That is the LP from Olivia Dean, the track we've been playing here over the past couple of weeks. So Easy on the Summit, the station where it's all about the music. 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Let's roll on, shall we? Romanticize the Dive is the LP from Metric. This is Victim of Luck on the Summit.

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Going back to 2007's Neon Bible CD for Arcade Fire and Keep the Car Running here on The Summit, the station where it's all about the music, and right now it is all about making somebody a winner. That somebody is caller 7 at 330-761-3099. Two tickets, caller 7, to see Ziggy Marley at the Goodyear Theater on Friday, September 18th. Caller 7 at 330-761-3099. Two tickets to see Ziggy at the Goodyear Theater as we roll on with the music this morning. And we do that with Michael Ritushin and Company, the band Larry Elefante. This is One Foot in the Mud on The Summit.

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When I'm Paul's age, I'm just able to make it to the restroom on time. Look at him, Paul and Ringo, getting together and still creating amazing stuff. 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As part of Ohio 250, Mahoning Valley Historical Society is offering the fourth grade history pass throughout the year. That history pass plus offers admission for fourth graders and up to three family members during the upcoming month of July. For details and more information, MahoningHistory.org. Coming up, Mount Joy and Gigi Perez. Let's go back to 1965, though, for the Zombies on the Summit.

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We'll take a look at the forecast for all of our listening areas here in just a little bit as I scoot off to the right and take my stuff and make room for Mr. Chad Miller, who will be in here shortly to help you along through the rest of this Tuesday morning and into a final day of June 2026 version of the Summit Lunch Hour. In the meantime, great duet, Mount Joy and Gigi Perez. This is In the Middle. You and I, we shall hang tomorrow, 9 bells Eastern, okay? See you then.

0: Draper in Canton, Youngstown weather at the Summit.
1: An extreme heat warning in effect until Thursday at 8 p.m. For our Tuesday together, it'll be mostly sunny, windy, and very hot with a high near 96 degrees. Tonight, mostly clear and breezy, low around 74. Tomorrow, sunny, breezy, and extremely hot with a high near 98 degrees. Today in Athens, sunny, breezy, and very hot with a high near 94. And tonight in Athens, mostly clear, low around 75 degrees. With your latest Summit forecast, I'm Chad Miller.
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There is so much great music played, exposed, discovered every day on The Summit.

New music discovery on the Summit FM, Death Cab for Cutie, their latest Riptides, with, of course, the big show coming up with Death Cab, happening July 15th at Jacobs Pavilion in Cleveland. Hello, good morning, and welcome. I'm Chad Miller, here on the final day of the month of June. Wow, that flew by. Summer is well underway indeed, especially with this heat out there. Want to thank some members while we have a moment. Debbie and Lloyd in Monroe Falls, also new member Stephen from Athens, listening in Southeast Ohio. 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

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Back to music now. We got this song back in 2023, the band Quasi, featuring Janet Weiss, former drummer of Slater Kinney. She was always in this band, too. And a perfect song for the times that we're living in now. Here is Quasi with Doomscrollers on the Summit FM.

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1: My first experience with the Summit was when my friend told me, you have to hear this artist named John Eddy. They're playing a song on the Summit called If You're Here When I Get Back. And I found the Summit and I listened and for that song to come on. And when I heard that song, I was just blown away, and then I became a favorite.
0: Are you thinking about becoming a member for the first time? 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
1: Well, the Summit is so different from local music because they don't have commercials. 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I have a lot of new favorite bands. I've just been introduced recently to a band called The Trues, which I never would have known about unless I had attended a Studio C session.
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That is a Summit 80s flashback to 1988, Transvision Vamp and the song Tell That Girl to Shut Up, right? Anyway, I'm Chad Miller, here with you now, and music from 21 Pilots, the Columbus, Ohio duo, with this new non-album single they've released, Drag Path, on the Summit FM.

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Power pop greatness right there from Matthew Sweet off the Girlfriend LP, 1991. That was Evangeline. And before that, 21 Pilots, their new non-album single called Drag Pat that they put out there into the world. 21 Pilots, they have a big concert coming later this fall. Going to be performing a hometown show at the Horseshoe in Columbus. That's right, Ohio Stadium, home of the Buckeyes. That'll be on October 17th. Wow, right? 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

The mighty My Morning Jacket on the Summit, our most played song at this radio station a year ago from the Is album, My Morning Jacket, with Time Waited. As we continue onward through this Tuesday morning, I'm Chad Miller here with you on a beautiful day out there so far. We got Jack Johnson right now back to 2010, You and Your Heart on the Summit FM.

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Ride Lonesome, the new single from Beck for this summer of 2026. We had Jack Johnson before that, back to 2010, with You and Your Heart. 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The Cleveland Orchestra will pay tribute to the American musical narrative with Copland's Lincoln Portrait and Gershwin's An American in Paris, along with jazz infused rhythms and melodies, complemented by songs and spirituals from other prominent American voices, culminating in a fireworks display. For tickets and more information on the Blossom Music Festival season, ClevelandOrchestra.com. And I'm Chad Miller with the Summit Lunch Hour. Just around the corner, we have concert ticket giveaways for this afternoon and beyond. Next hour, your chance to win tickets to see Ziggy Marley live at the Goodyear Theater Friday, September 18th. Your chance to win coming up courtesy of Live Nation. So that is on the way, along with music from Samantha Fish, Need to Breathe, Nine Inch Nails, David Bowie, Spoon, and more coming up here for you with the Summit Lunch Hour. But first, music from The Revivalists and their new one, Heartstop, on the Summit FM.

0: Akron, Canton, Youngstown weather at the Summit.
1: An extreme heat warning in effect until Thursday at 8 p.m. For our Tuesday together, it'll be mostly sunny, windy, and very hot with a high near 96 degrees. Tonight, mostly clear and breezy, low around 74. Tomorrow, sunny, breezy, and extremely hot with a high near 98 degrees. Today in Athens, sunny, breezy, and very hot with a high near 94. And tonight in Athens, mostly clear, low around 75 degrees. With your latest Summit forecast, I'm Chad Miller.
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1: All right, here we go. The Summit Lunch Hour begins on this Tuesday edition with me, Chad Miller. And just this past weekend, well, just this past week, went to a lot of great concerts. And it was capped off Saturday by a co-headlining bill at the Rock Hall in their outdoor plaza, the Beths, and then Spoon finishing out the night. And a great show on the lakefront and in the shadow of the Rock and Roll Hall of Fame. And, you know, this was one of those things where the band was playing. Britt Daniel, lead singer, even said, "We're going to play a lot of songs we haven't played in a long time here tonight." And, you know, before the show, I was talking with a couple of ladies on the rail right up in the front who are Spoon super fans, as I found out, and just talking with them about the band. And I was like, you know, I wish they would work back into the rotation during their live shows the song Finer Feelings from the Ga Ga Ga album. I love that song. And they were like, "Oh, yeah, that is a good one. Very, very true." You know, and then the show gets underway, and true story, a few songs in, they actually play the song, and this is something that they really don't play very much, but I love this song so much, and I always preface this when I play this song for friends. I always say, "Would you like to hear the best use of hand claps in a song ever?" And then I play them this. Here it is, Spoon with Finer Feelings on the Summit Lunch Hour.

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You are listening to the Summer Lunch Hour. That one screams summertime, all right. That is Goose and their latest Good to Be off the new record Big Modern that just came out here a couple weeks ago. Hopefully some tour dates will come our way before too long. I don't know that they're touring much this year, or at least just not in our general vicinity anyway. Before that, we heard Spoon and one of my absolute favorites from the band, Finer Feelings, from the Ga Ga Ga Ga Ga album, 2007. Just very lucky that I got to see that song perform live at the Rock Hall for their concert this past Saturday night. It's not one they play very often, but man, what a jam that is. Great use of hand claps, right? 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How about this one? Another one that screams summertime and dripping with 80s nostalgia, especially the music video for it, which honestly is kind of utterly ridiculous. But it's adorable and lovable, and let's just play the song right now from David Bowie and Mick Jagger from the Live Aid benefit broadcast, Dancing in the Streets on the Summit Lunch Hour.

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0: Did you get all that? That is that's a crazy one here on the Summit Lunch Hour. The Quebec duo Angina de Poitrine and the song called Sarnese off the Volume 2 album. Both of the Volume 1 and Volume 2 LPs, their two albums so far, have just been re-released on vinyl. They're out there now. And yes, instrumental weirdness from these two and their crazy polka dot outfits. It's something that you have to see to believe. Just look it up online. Google it. YouTube it. It's there and it's wild. 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Chad here with you and a favorite artist of mine through the indie rock era of the last 15 plus years. Santi Gold, off her third record, 99 Cents, put out in early 2016. Santi Gold and Can't Get Enough of Myself on the Summit Lunch Hour.
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1: You know, people are kind of hooked on what they love and their old music, but I want to hear all the new stuff. 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
1: I think the vibe is totally community, the connection between all the people. 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I got a Vindies t-shirt on too. You can strike up a conversation. Next thing you know, it's about the Summit. Next thing you know, it's about another band. And, you know, you can really get to know people, get to be friends with people at these events.
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1: I think it's important to be a member because I would be heartbroken if the station disappeared, and I'm sure a lot of others would also. It really has been a lifeline in so many ways. I just became a Red Guitar Club member, which the emails are even more involved. I haven't even been able to go to everything I'm invited to. My name is Giselle, and I've been a proud member of the Summit for over 20 years.
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Rock and Roll Hall of Famers, Class of 2020, Nine Inch Nails from the debut album Pretty Hate Machine, released way back in 1989. That was Terrible Lie. And I'm Chad Miller with your chance to win big. Yes, we are giving away concert tickets right now. Good luck to you as we make someone a very happy winner. Caller number 7 at 330-761-3099 wins a pair of tickets to see Ziggy Marley at the Goodyear Theater in Akron Friday, September 18th. Again, caller 7 at 330-761-3099 for two tickets to see Ziggy Marley at the Goodyear Theater. We continue now with the latest from Noah Kahan, The Great Divide, here on the Summit Lunch Hour.

0: A Summit Wellness Moment. 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
2: Bang! A car door slams. The kitchen alarm goes off, letting you know that your hard-boiled eggs are done. The TV is blaring in the kids' room. Doggo, the wonder puppy, is whimpering that better hurry dude soulful cry. The never-ending cavalcade of sounds that permeate our day can be truly overwhelming. The cure, of course, is silence. But how often in your day do you get that, right? You know, too much stimulation and noise coming at us without a break can be overwhelming. So what can we do to get some balance in the high-fidelity stereo sounds that occupy our day? Well, here's a couple suggestions. If it plugs in and it's not life-sustaining, unplug it. We all need a break from electronics, and as Anne Lamott says, almost everything works better-er when you unplug it for a while. Find a quiet place in nature. The serene feeling that comes with the colors of nature, along with the natural indigenous sounds of a place like the woods, helps us to rebalance our thoughts. And mindfulness. When we sit quietly in a meditative silence, we often will gain a better perspective and sharpen our emotional tools that help us get through the day when things get a little whacked. Hoping that your healing quiet is a frequent visitor on your side of the street and you find the peace of the whispering willows of wellness. This has been another Feel Better-er moment from the Summit FM.
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3: Today's a perfect day for it, too. Yes, it's very warm out there, but the sunshine is beautiful. Take advantage of it by just disconnecting from everything for a minute. Unplug all your devices, put them away, and just go outside and embrace the silence and recalibrate yourself in that way. 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

Now that is a Summit 80s flashback right there. Echo and the Bunny Men on the Summit Lunch Hour and Lips Like Sugar with me, Chad Miller, playing these tunes for you on a Tuesday afternoon. Some blues rock now from a few years ago in 2019. Samantha Fish with Bulletproof on the Summit Lunch Hour.

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Pretty cool way to wrap up the Summit Lunch Hour on this Tuesday. A young buzzworthy artist out of Nashville, the band called Slapdragon, and their song Already Won. We had Samantha Fish before that and her blues rock sounds with Bulletproof. And I'm Chad Miller, back with more as we get into this Tuesday afternoon a little bit further. We'll hear from the Guess Who next hour. New music from the Afghan Whigs, a classic from Jimi Hendrix, Langhorne Slim with his latest, the new one from Michigander, and much more ahead. All coming your way here soon. Right now, though, we're going to close out the Summit Lunch Hour. A very buzzworthy indie rock band out of Pittsburgh making national news. Feeble Little Horse off their new album, Bitknot, which is out now. A song called Rewind here on the Summit Lunch Hour.

0: Akron, Canton, Youngstown weather at the Summit.
1: An extreme heat warning in effect until Thursday at 8 p.m. For our Tuesday together, it'll be mostly sunny, windy, and very hot with a high near 96 degrees. Tonight, mostly clear and breezy, low around 74. Tomorrow, sunny, breezy, and extremely hot with a high near 98 degrees. Today in Athens, sunny, breezy, and very hot with a high near 94. And tonight in Athens, mostly clear, low around 75 degrees. With your latest Summit forecast, I'm Chad Miller.
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That's off the new album Peaches, which came out a couple months ago now. The Black Keys with You Got to Lose, and taking their act out on the road to continue throughout the country later this summer, including a stop at Stage AE in Pittsburgh coming up on August 2nd. Another chance to see them live. 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Full menu and more information online at Fleury'sCafe.com. I'm Chad Miller, and around that same time, Michigander going to be releasing his new album titled Over Before You Know It, his second full-length out July 31st. We'll have him in for a Studio C session as well that first Monday of August. This is the new one from Michigander, Freaking Out on the Summit FM.

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Musically adventurous, community-focused, non-commercial public radio here on the Summit FM. You know, sometimes you just got to let it all out, right? Sort of the thought process there behind that new song from Langhorne Slim called On Fire, found on his new record titled The Dreamin' Kind. Really good stuff there, and lots of other good songs on that record as well. 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Munkman, a member of the Fisher River Cree Nation, explores themes of colonization, sexuality, loss, and resilience, the complexities of historical and contemporary Indigenous experiences across painting, video, performance, and installation. For hours and more information, akronartmuseum.org. And now we turn to this one, a wild left turn from Sturgill Simpson, continuing with his Johnny Blue Skies and the Dark Clouds persona. New album Mutiny After Midnight is a wild listen for sure. Here's the new one from Johnny Blue Skies and the Dark Clouds, Situation on the Summit FM.

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Doesn't get much more classic than that, right? One of the greatest guitar players to ever walk planet Earth, Rock and Roll Hall of Famer, class of 1992, the late, great Jimi Hendrix, All Along the Watchtower, from the album Electric Ladyland, released in 1968. With me, Chad Miller, on this Tuesday afternoon. Music out of the Pittsburgh area, good solid rock band here, the Ghost Club, with Don't Let Go on the Summit FM.

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That is the Afghan Whigs with their latest House of I as they celebrate their 40th anniversary as a band this year. That song released as a single and now in advance of a forthcoming album they've announced titled Soft Control, which will be out August 21st. Before that, Pittsburgh area band The Ghost Club with Don't Let Go. 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And I'm Chad Miller with a favorite band of mine, one of my favorite bands ever, in fact, and from their second album, The Bends, from the summer of 1995, it's Radiohead, Fake Plastic Trees on the Summit FM.

That's a throwback to the early part of the 1970s, the Guess Who on the Summit, No Sugar Tonight, New Mother Nature, a throwback from their American Woman album from long time ago. Chad here with you on this Tuesday afternoon with Mumford & Sons off the Rushmere album from a year ago now. 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

You are listening to The Summit FM, and a familiar voice indeed. Of course, Michael Stipe from REM, teaming up with Andrew Watt, the song called I Played the Fool, and found on the opening credits to the television series on HBO titled Rooster. Maybe you remember it from there. Of course, don't forget, Michael Stipe has said he's going to be releasing his long-awaited debut solo album later this year. So that will be coming here, probably towards the end of the year, is what I've been told. Mumford & Sons, before that, with Caroline from just a year ago. And I'm Chad Miller with more to come next hour on this Tuesday. We got tunes on the way from Sam Fender, The Police, that new one from Gorillaz, a fun throwback to the 2000s with Scissor Sisters. We'll do a classic from the old 97s. And next hour, another chance to win those concert tickets to see Ziggy Marley live at the Goodyear Theater Friday, September 18th. Your chance to win happening very soon, courtesy of Live Nation. Be listening for that. 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

0: Akron, Canton, Youngstown weather at the Summit.
1: An extreme heat warning in effect until Thursday at 8 p.m. For our Tuesday together, it'll be mostly sunny, windy, and very hot with a high near 96 degrees. Tonight, mostly clear and breezy, low around 74. Tomorrow, sunny, breezy, and extremely hot with a high near 98 degrees. Today in Athens, sunny, breezy, and very hot with a high near 94. And tonight in Athens, mostly clear, low around 75 degrees. With your latest Summit forecast, I'm Chad Miller.
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1: Well, I certainly hope your Tuesday afternoon is going very well. This might make things go a little bit better if you end up becoming my big time winner. Yeah, it's another concert ticket giveaway. Here we go. Good luck to you. Caller number 7 right now at 330-761-3099 wins a pair of tickets to see Ziggy Marley live at the Goodyear Theater in Akron Friday, September 18th. Caller 7 at 330-761-3099 wins a pair of tickets to see Ziggy Marley live at the Goodyear Theater. Now we'll kick off the hour of music with the old 97s, Back to the Fight song CD in 1999. 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

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That's us here at the Summit FM and the Strokes with new music. Going Shopping is the new one from their forthcoming album, Reality Awaits, which got put, the release date got pushed back to July 24th. This will be their seventh album. Can you believe that? Good to have them back in our world of music again. The old 97s kicked off the hour with 19. 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

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Legends in the world of alt rock for the 21st century. Gorillaz and their new one, Orange County. That's off the album titled The Mountain. And Gorillaz, of course, the project of Damon Albarn. Of course, though, if we're being honest, a bunch of cartoon characters. That's part of the mythology and the lore of the band, right? Gorillaz taking their act out of the road this fall. Big arena tour coming up, including a stop at Rocket Arena in Cleveland on October 6th. 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I'm Chad Miller, and music now from Childish Gambino, the project of Donald Glover, actor, comedian, artist, a lot of things. This one from his third album, Awaken My Love, way back in 2017. 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

Going old school with the Police, back to the late 70s. That was Next to You with me, Chad Miller, here with you on this final day of June, the literal halfway point of the year 2026. Wow, we're there already. This is new music now from Cassius Culpepper off the new album Act One, his debut full length. Cassius Culpepper and Man of His Word on the Summit FM.

Terrific new song from Sam Fender on the Summit, 91.3 FM Akron Canton, 90.7 FM Youngstown in Western PA, streaming online as well, thesummit.fm. That is new from Sam Fender, the duet version, along with Olivia Dean, of the song Rain Me In on the deluxe edition reissue of his third album, People Watching, released a year ago. Cassius Culpepper, before that, from down south in Alabama, his new one, Man of His Word. 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And we go back now to the mid-1980s. I've always loved this song, Nervous Energy Throughout. Drama-rama with Anything Anything on the Summit FM.

the most popular member benefit offered by the Summit FM. A seat inside Studio C. Here's another recorded live performance from Studio C, brought to you by Wayside Furniture and Blend & Sons on the Summit FM.

That's the Indigo Girls, a live in studio C session on the road, recorded at the Kent Stage prior to their show that night, June 28th, 2016. 10 years ago and 2 days ago to the day. How about that? The Indigo Girls live in studio C on the road with Gone Again. Chad here with you on this Tuesday afternoon with music now from Billie Eilish from the most recent album of hers, her third full length, Hit Me Hard and Soft from a couple years ago. Billie Eilish with Lunch on the Summit FM.

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It is the Summit FM, that unlikely pairing of the Avett brothers and Mike Patton together as one. Mutual fans of each other, they decided to make an album a year ago, and it's pretty darn good. A new song from Avett Patton there called Received. And Billie Eilish before that with her song Lunch. And that's going to do it for me, Chad Miller. Out of here for now so that Brad Savage can jump in here and be on the radio doing what he does best, delivering a quality radio program to you. He's got all sorts of great music up for you next hour, including the 330 at 3:30. As for myself, Chad Miller, leaving you, though, with the gritty garage rock song from Deer Tick, their new one, Mary Singletary, here on the Summit FM.

0: Akron, Canton, Youngstown weather at the Summit.
1: An extreme heat warning continues today until about 8 o'clock. Low to mid 90s this afternoon and clear and a low 75 tonight. About 95 on Wednesday. Thursday, about 94 degrees. And extreme heat in Athens as well, with top temps in the mid 90s today. 72 tonight. And 95 on Wednesday, 95 on Thursday, 95 again on Friday in Athens, Ohio. With your latest Summit forecast, I'm Brad Savage.
0: 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Now, let's venture in. Now entering the music room with Brad's lifelong collection of CDs, vinyl, 45s, even 8-track tapes. He really does have an entire room devoted to music, and the stacks of CDs overflow all over the house too. With personal selections from the vaults of Brad's music collection, this is Brad's Bin on the Summit.
1: 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It's hot. It's H-O-T-T, hot. Hot outside. Heat waves happening. And an extreme heat warning across Summit listening areas. Good day. It's like a heat wave burning in my heart. From Martha and the Vandellas.

a hot, hot day with Heat Wave from Martha and the Vandellas. That is our fine selection for Brad's Bin here on the Summit. And we're gonna heat up the phones. We ain't cooling down the giveaways at all. At 3:30 today, Ziggy Marley tickets for Goodyear Theater coming up September 18th. 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This is Saint Motel, my type, on the Summit.

0: Are you?
1: That's Biba Doobie on the summit. That is Care from Beatrice Louse, a.k.a. Biba Doobie. That song goes back about 5 or 6 years. It is the Summit FM. I'm Brad Savage. Ziggy Marley ticket giveaway forthcoming. For now, it's Sarah B. on the Summit. Sarah Bareilles with King of Anything.

We remember the movie theater, Walden Books, and Higbee's at Rolling Acres Mall. We are Akron proud on the summit.

In the Stars from the new Rolling Stones album coming out July 10th. That is In the Stars off Foreign Tongues here on the Summit FM. Now, the Stones have released a couple additional singles, a couple additional sneak peek tracks from the new album. And there are two songs that feature Steve Winwood on organ and keys with the Stones. Cool collaboration. Meanwhile, the Stones have also just released a new song that features Robert Smith of The Cure. And that album is just a week away now. Foreign Tongues comes out July 10th. It is the Summit FM. 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Presenting King Cool, Donnie Iris, and the Cruisers with special guest Michael Weber Show. This Friday, July 3rd, at Lock 3 Park in Akron, Donnie Iris and the Cruisers will be playing songs from their nearly 50-year catalog, including Aaliyah and Love Is Like a Rock and Agnes and many more. 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

0: Revolt into style. It's an excavation process on par with discovering the great pyramids of the Incan ruins, the lost cord, the mysteries of Stonehenge, and whether or not Bigfoot drove a UFO.
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0: on the Summit FM. That's Tori Amos, and that was Big Wheel. I'm Brad Savage on the Summit. 330 at 330 is coming up momentarily, our local and regional musical spotlight. 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
0: On our 330 today, Akron's Wish Garden plus the Got It, Need It. And we will hear from the band Chill premiering a brand new song. They are back after an absence. Also, something out of the region nearby, Dan Schaefer has a song in Michigan folklore, Detroit area. It's with Marshall Crenshaw. We're going to play that as well on our local and regional spotlight. 330 at 330. We'll begin in Athens, Ohio. The music of Megan B. This is Fever on the Summit FM.

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2: You are listening to The Summit FM. I'm Chad Miller inside Studio B with a couple fellas here from the band Chill, local 330 act, joined by Nick and Ben from the band Chill, and who are making a bit of a return to making music here. Gentlemen, good to have you here. How are you today?
3: Doing great. Thank you for having us in.
4: Yeah, awesome. Thank you very much for having us.
2: Nick and Ben from the band Chill, local 330 act, and coming back with some new music after a lengthy hiatus. Gentlemen, I hear that this hiatus has come due to some very, very bittersweet circumstances. If you would, remind everyone where you guys are from, how long you've been a band, and how you got started in the first place, if you would.
3: Yeah, so we actually got started off in Kent in 2007, playing a bunch of cover songs and doing some small like bar shows and everything. Mm-hmm. Very quickly transitioned into writing our own music and kind of putting out small EPs and everything. Over the years, we turned into more of a alt-rock act versus pop-punk, and really started catching like some attention in Europe, really. We were playing on the radio in 6 countries in Europe, started getting U.S. radio play after that as well. Went to England and back, have worked with some pretty large producers and songwriters and stuff, and just really riding the wave of that whole experience and trying to write better songs every day.
2: Well, and it turned out that we started playing some of your music back in, 2016, 2017 in
3: Sounds
2: there?
3: Sounds about right. Yeah, 2016, No Sleep, No Silence came out, and
2: yes,
3: that's really what kind of put us on the map for everybody.
2: Yeah, I mean, I remember you guys were having quite a moment with some airplay here in Northeast Ohio with us at the Summit FM, but also in a broader context. Like you said, you got picked up in Europe and that sort of thing. But then there was a hiatus. You guys did take a break, and that's where this bittersweet moment comes from. What precipitated this hiatus?
3: So in 2019, our guitar player unfortunately passed away. We took some time away from the band. We both kind of started writing and working on other like projects as well too. We were helping other artists write their records. Mm-hmm. And eventually it was just like we had been in the room enough with each other working on other people's stuff. It was like time to start doing this again for us.
2: Yeah.
3: We'd been writing demos. We would do things on the side, but we weren't playing shows really or going out of our way to put things out. And eventually it was like the songs kind of got to the point where there was no way we were going to show them to people.
4: Absolutely. And this latest song that we're putting out is kind of a letter to Ian, our old guitar player, and just happy to be doing music with my brother again.
2: Well, tell me a little bit about Ian, your guitar player who passed away. When did this happen?
3: This would have been
2: what happened to him?
3: Yeah, in 2019, he unfortunately passed away from overdose. We were doing a lot of just traveling and just running about and everything too, playing just big shows and everything. And I think for us, it really kind of put the brakes on everything and made us really reflect on the things that were important to us just as a band too. Obviously, when it came to writing this song, that was the big like band-aid to kind of rip off in these new, I don't know, set of songs. How would you consider that?
4: That's the only thing that we could write about.
3: Yeah. You know? Yeah.
4: So we got to start there.
2: Of course. I'm sure he was heavy on your mind at the time and still is to this day.
3: Oh, yeah.
2: What have you learned in the process of, I don't know, dealing with the grief of losing Ian and setting that aside and resuming the band Chill?
3: Yeah, I think he was such a part of everything that we were doing that it still kind of continues in that same way. A lot of it really is just like navigating how he would go about things too. I still feel like every time I'm working on stuff, I kind of have that like little voice in the back of my head that's just like, hey, this is great. Also, would definitely change XYZ. We've worked together for so long that you kind of learn the like tendencies and feel for every person in the room.
2: Yeah.
3: That I still accommodate for a lot of that stuff. Like I almost know what the feedback would be before I even finish
2: something. Yeah, you'd be like, Ian would love this, or Ian would be like, you need to work on this a little more.
3: Exactly, yeah. Mostly the latter.
4: Yes, no doubt.
2: Well, this is a wonderful tribute, and I love that you have him on your mind still. I mean, that was back in 2019 that you lost Ian, your guitar player, and then a long hiatus. When exactly did you realize that we have to bring the band back, and what were those conversations like?
3: Oh, man. I was playing a bunch of shows with another artist at the beginning of 2024, and I was just running around everywhere, just like playing guitar, doing shows, and I was like, this is so much fun. Ben was filling in on drums for the same kind of thing, too, and at some point, it was like, we were writing songs.
2: Yeah.
3: We were playing shows. We were doing all the stuff that we needed to do. It just wasn't for us.
2: Right.
3: So it was like, we're back in the swing of things. Like, let's just go for it. We were writing for other people. We were playing shows for other people. We just kind of needed to, I don't know, dust off the name and kind of get back after it.
4: Yeah, I think it was pretty start and stop at first, but this is the song that I think needed to get written and put out first to really give us the momentum back.
3: Mm-hmm. Yeah.
2: Well, it's great that you've done this. I'm very, very sorry to hear about Ian, your guitar player who passed away in 2019. But Nick and Ben from local 330 band Chill, back with new music. And hopefully you guys will be back for good. And just picking up where you left off with your music career here in Northeast Ohio. Let's hear this new song now. This is Chill and their new song, Brother, right here on the Summit FM.

That is Chill, Akron area music on the Summit. Thanks to the guys from Chill for coming by and speaking with Chad Miller as well in that new song on the Summit and 330 at 3:30. 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And on Friday, July 10th, listeners are invited to attend the After Play concert in the Infinity Zone with country artist Bailey Zimmerman. 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And for tickets and lineup of events, KoligGolf.com. All right, we'll go back a few years on this one with Jason Goodwin and the Got It, Need It Canton area artist. Jason Goodwin now has the band called Goody and the Gospel. This one is the Got It, Need It. Here's Nomadic on the Summit.

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0: that goes back a few years. It's from Detroit area music folklore. It's Dan Schaefer with Marshall Crenshaw, in fact. Moonshot Whiskey, Bloodshot Eyes, digging into the vaults a little bit, but that was recently unearthed and just recently released. I like that song a lot. So on 330 at 330, we do Ohio and region, great regional independent music. And we also heard from the Got It, Need It. And we also heard from Wish Garden and the band Chill. We'll do it again tomorrow on the Summit FM.
1: Akron, Canton, Youngstown weather at the Summit.
0: An extreme heat warning continues today until about 8 o'clock. Low to mid 90s this afternoon and clear and a low 75 tonight. About 95 on Wednesday. Thursday, about 94 degrees. And extreme heat in Athens as well, with top temps in the mid 90s today. 72 tonight. And 95 on Wednesday, 95 on Thursday, 95 again on Friday in Athens, Ohio. With your latest Summit forecast, I'm Brad Savage.
1: 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Playing music spanning decades and definitions. A wide, eclectic, inclusive mix of a little bit of everything. We just love music. Multiple eras and genres, and sometimes left field surprises. We found this one in the archives, and it hasn't been heard in a while. Welcome to Sorry Not Sorry on the Summit.
0: Well, coming up in a couple of weeks, Matt Nathanson will be here for Studio C. Matt Nathanson is performing with Train and Bare Naked Ladies out at Blossom. 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

Robinson on the Summit, our Sorry Not Sorry throwback. It goes back about 10 years on that song. 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

0: Lucy Dacus on the Summit. 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It runs 6 to 9 p.m. on Kenmore Boulevard. This evening will include live music from Bob Frank and his Delta Blues, along with Apostle Jones, along with vendors and food trucks and family activities in a festival-style street party. For more information, betterkenmore.org. Coming up, Annie Agogo, Annie Lillis of the Suffragettes on the road. She's the drummer with the Suffragettes, and she's doing these tour vignettes from the road. This tour is primarily up in Canada. We'll check in with Annie Agogo before 5 o'clock today. This is The Beatles on the Summit.
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In 2020, this album came out by the group called 5 Billion in Diamonds. This is a group led by Butch Vig, super producer and member of Garbage. They are called 5 Billion in Diamonds. This is Divine Accidents on the Summit.

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They're archived online and on demand, and often with video too, at thesummit.fm.

You two on the summit. That was The Miracle of Joey Ramone. It's from the Songs of Innocence, which might still be on your phone. It might be in your iTunes database forever. That was the one that came preloaded on a certain iPhone, and everyone got all upset. The people that didn't like you too got all upset, and they were like, how do I get rid of this? Why is this on my phone? But it was a marketing stunt. Do you remember this? It was in 2014. That you two teamed up with Apple, and every single Apple phone that was sold came preloaded with that particular U2 album. And a lot of people thought it was it was kind of overstepping. Like, I don't even listen to this band. Who are they? Why are they on my phone? But I thought it was great. The marketing gimmick was, because of the sheer number of products at the time, it was like the most widely distributed album in download form in music history. But, you know, the argument was no one really asked for that. It was just there. But at any rate, I thought that was a great story. It is the Summit FM with you two, and I'm Brad Savage. And coming up, Annie Lillis, Annie Agogo from the Suffragettes, the drummer of the Suffragettes, who is an Akronite with dispatches from the road. What's it like being on the road all for the month of June with a touring band? Annie Agogo coming up. Here's Tom Hamilton Band on the Summit.

0: dispatches from life on the road, from one of the Rubber City's many working musicians.
1: Hey, I'm Annie Lillis, and I'm from Akron, Ohio. And now I'm on the road full-time with the Surfer Jets.
0: It's another episode of Annie A Go-Go
1: 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Hello, Summit listeners. Welcome to the third installment of my audio tour diary, Annie A Go-Go. I feel like I'm finally getting the hang of this radio thing. What do we think? Anyway, I'm Annie Lillis, and I am on tour with my band, the Surfer Jets. There's something in the air here now, and I am chalking that up to the fact that we've officially crossed the border into Canada. So, hello from the Great White North. Today's dispatch comes to you from Red Deer, Alberta, specifically, where we are playing tonight at a place called Bose, opening for the Reverend Horton Heat. And we actually had a full day off yesterday here in Red Deer. We didn't really know what to do with ourselves, but our bass player, my friend Abby, and I decided to check out what Red Deer had to offer. And by that I mean we went shopping, specifically record shopping, because that's what we do. So we popped into a place called Rock On Records that I highly recommend if you ever find yourself in this neck of the woods. And I want to shout out to Vincent at Rock On Records, who was very fun to talk to while we were digging through the stacks. He even traded us a guest list spot on the list for the show tonight for a free LP. So kids, despite what your parents might tell you, there are perks to being a broke touring musician. Next, we checked out a store called Classic Rewind that was a vintage store, but there was a small box of 45s in the corner that I was digging through, and I was like, oh, there is some good stuff here. So I'm going to play you something that I found at Classic Rewind yesterday. So this is a song by a band called The Sapphires out of Philadelphia, and this song came out in 1965 on the Swan label. It's called G-Baby, I'm Sorry. And it is a B-side, but at this point you should know that I'm a B-side queen. You've always got to flip that 45 over and see what's on the B-side, because sometimes that's where the best stuff is hidden. And I think that's the case here. So hope you enjoy G-Baby, I'm Sorry by The Sapphires. And if you want to check me out on Instagram, you can find me at Very Famous Drummer. Check out my band, The Surfer Jets. And on that note, I'll catch you all on down the road. Thank you for listening, Summit listeners. Have a great day.

dispatches from the road as a touring band somewhere in Canada. Red Deer, Alberta, to be exact. That's Annie Lillis of the Surfrajets. That's our Annie Agogo segment. You can find all of the Annie Agogo segments on the rotating graphic on the summit.fm main page. Just go to the summit.fm. Annie Lillis of the Surfrajets and Annie Agogo here on the Summit. I'm Brad Savage. 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And here's Noah Kahn. This is Doors on the Summit.

0: From the rolling hills of Appalachia through the heart of the Mahoning Valley to where it all began, high atop here in Akron, Ohio, music connects all of us.
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Amos Lee on the summit. And now, then and now, with Social Distortion, they are back with a new album. We'll play a new one right after an old one. Here's Born to Lose, Social D on the summit.

That's Social Distortion, Born to Lose. Or no, excuse me. That was the new one, Born to Kill. And we had Born to Lose right before then. So it was a little Social D then and now. Now and then. It's been like 10 years between Social Distortion proper official releases. But brand new music from Social D and an old classic as well off of Somewhere Between Heaven and Hell in the early 90s on the Summit. And the 5 o'clock ride home is coming up next. I'm Brad Savage. This is Casey Musgraves on the Summit.

0: Akron, Canton, Youngstown weather at the Summit.
1: An extreme heat warning continues today until about 8 o'clock. Low to mid 90s this afternoon and clear and a low 75 tonight. About 95 on Wednesday. Thursday about 94 degrees and extreme heat in Athens as well, with top temps in the mid 90s today. 72 tonight. And 95 on Wednesday, 95 on Thursday, 95 again on Friday in Athens, Ohio. With your latest Summit forecast, I'm Brad Savage.
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1: Yeah, the 5 o'clock ride home is getting going with Nine Inch Nails and Metric and Elton John and Molly Tuttle, and they're all on the way. 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

0: don't want to hear anyone saying that music isn't as good as it used to be. 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

Mumford and Sons with Sierra Ferrell. That is the second version, the duet with female voice Sierra Ferrell instead of male voice Chris Stapleton in that version, here by Mumford & Sons. Number one this week. It's the top song on the Billboard Adult Alternative Radio Airplay chart. We had The Cure right before that on the 5 o'clock ride home. I'm Brad Savage. This is a Joy Division cover. It is by Nine Inch Nails. It is from the film The Crow on the Summit.

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0: hers. More vivid and wise, what I feel I deserve. 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
1: Meek on the Summit, Fabulous, by artist from the UK, Meek. Georgia Meek is her name. We had Near Wild Heaven, R.E.M. 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

Elton John. It is The Summit, and that is Levon. I'm Brad Savage on The Summit FM. It's Tuesday, and that means Dave Swanson Day. You gotta listen tonight for the Swanson programs. Don't miss Revolt Into Style at 7 with Ian Dury, Hoodoo Gurus, and The Mighty Caesars, Pretty Things, and more. And then at 8 o'clock, Positively Soul Street, the classic soul sounds of Barrence Whitfield, Tower of Power, John Holt, Soul Brothers 6, and more. 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

I'm Alan Cross, and I've spent my career documenting the evolution of modern music. And my show, The Ongoing History of New Music, airs in the U.S. on just one incredible station, the Summit FM. 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

Pete Yorn on the summit. That was all the beauty. Pete Yorn, Molly Tuttle, that's going to leave a mark. Gloria Jones, original of Tainted Love, and the Common Heart Hustler. That's a Pittsburgh band. 5 o'clock ride home on the summit. I'm Brad Savage with S.G. Goodman. From the eastern Kentucky small town of Hickman, Kentucky, S.G. Goodman. She just performed at the Nelsonville Music Festival a couple of weeks back. 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
1: An extreme heat warning continues today until about 8 o'clock. Low to mid 90s this afternoon and clear and a low 75 tonight. About 95 on Wednesday. Thursday, about 94 degrees. And extreme heat in Athens as well, with top temps in the mid 90s today. 72 tonight. And 95 on Wednesday, 95 on Thursday, 95 again on Friday in Athens, Ohio. With your latest Summit forecast, I'm Brad Savage.
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Death Cab for Cutie on the Summit. That was Riptides and Earth, Wind, and Fire before that. 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Up next from San Diego, we have the Sacred Souls. This is Any Old Fool on the Summit.

That's Olivia Dean on the Summit. 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Inviting listeners to the Jazz and Rib Fest at Bicentennial Park in Columbus. That runs July 24th through 26th. Work It Health will have a booth located on the Main Street stage. And that's where Mark Lee Shannon will perform The Sound of Recovery on Friday, July 24th at 6 p.m. For more information for online appointments, workithealth.com. The latest by Beck. 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

0: Your car. 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Its questionable handling. Its fake leather seats. A muffler that announced your arrival wherever you went. 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

Elvis Costello, Veronica on the Summit. Coming up at 7 o'clock, it's Tuesday, it's Revolt into Style. And tonight, Hoodoo Gurus, Ian Dury, The Mighty Caesars, Pretty Things, and more. Dave Swanson is your host for Revolt into Style. And then Dave Swanson is your host for The Other Thing at 8 o'clock, Positively Soul Street. Tonight with Tower of Power and Barrence Whitfield and John Holt, Soul Brothers 6, and more. That's tonight here on the Summit 7 o'clock special. Money Cat, coming out of Youngstown. Kate and Khalid are Money Cat. This is so fresh. 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

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Zeppelin on the Summit.

That's Boy Genius on the Summit. Not Strong Enough. Two-time Grammy winners. The record came out in 2023. That is a collab with Phoebe Bridgers, Lucy Dacus, and Julian Booker. Julian Baker. Julian Booker is the DJ host of Culture Caravan here on the Summit. But Julian Baker, she's the indie artist that won a Grammy. Boy Genius on the Summit. Dave Swanson coming up at 7 for Revolt into Style. Here's Queen and David Bowie together on the Summit.

That is Bridget Calls Me Baby. That was Slumber Party on the Summit. And Queen with David Bowie, Under Pressure, Boy Genius with Not Strong Enough, and Zeppelin, Communication Breakdown. I'm Brad Savage on the Summit. Dave Swanson is up next with Revolt into Style. Here's Weezer featuring Best Coast, Weezer with Bethany Cosentino, and this is Go Away on the Summit.

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2: Akron, Canton, Youngstown weather at the Summit.
1: Clear tonight and more extreme heat in the forecast in the next few days. A low of 75 tonight and about 95 on Wednesday, about 93 on Thursday. In Athens, extreme heat warning continues until 10 p.m. tonight, with a low tonight of 75 and then 95 degrees on Wednesday, 95 on Thursday, and again, upper 90s on Friday in Athens. And with your Summit FM forecast, I'm Brad Savage.
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5: Tonight we bring you the exciting rock and roll classics of today. This is the music of the hour, the music with a feel. We're talking, there's never been anything like it. The now sound, the no wave. You'll be hearing jazz, swing, country, religious hymns, thrilled to polka party. There's Dixie, Viennese waltzes, tunes for tots, get down with romantic moods. And hey, rock and roll.
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back to 1977. That was Ian Dury and the Blockheads with I'm Partial to Your Abracadabra. Before that, the Hoodoo Gurus from Stone Age Romeos, 1984, and Tojo. Heard the Pretty Things back to 1966 with Midnight Six Man. Began this evening with Elvis Costello and the Attractions from the classic This Year's Model and You Belong to Me. Good evening, one and all. 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Name of this program is Revolt Into Style. My name is Dave Swanson, and this show is heard every Tuesday evening at 7 p.m. playing a smorgasbord of rock and roll for you. Kicking back in 1965, these are the Yardbirds.

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0: the title track from their second album, their White Light, White Heat, the Velvet Underground. Before that, the Mighty Caesars with Don't Break My Laws. The Monkees from the Headquarters album, 1967. And a Mike Nesmith composition, Sunny Girlfriend. Miles Kane from his One Man Band album, 2023. Troubled Sun was the song we heard. Began that set with the Yardbirds and Evil Hearted You. 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
0: Welcome back to the show. Kicking back into gear with the one and only, the mighty Pink Fairies, and a single they released on Stiff Records in 1976. This is Between the Lines.

written by Jim Webb. That was The Fifth Dimension and Rosecrans Boulevard from the 1967 Up, Up, and Away album. There's a mega box set that just came out containing all of the Fifth Dimension LPs and B-sides, etc., etc. Before that, Jethro Tull from 1969 did A New Day Yesterday. A group called The Mayfields, back to 2018 with All You Ever Say. Started that set out with The Pink Fairies and Between the Lines. I have one last little block of music for you this evening. Gonna start it out with a new release, recorded originally in 1974. And this was a band that featured Brian James, who would in short order go on to form The Damned. This was a band he had prior to that called Bastard, who recorded a single that never got released. And now, all these years later, it's being released. This is the B-side. This is called Comfort.

from the new album. That was Haircut 100. The album is called Boxing the Compass. The song we heard was Rain Cloud. And as I mentioned last time I played something from that record, it's very worth noting that it's the follow-up to their album from 44 years ago. The first album came out in 1982, and this is technically the second album with that original lineup, and just came out. So, for people who always complain that bands were taking too long between albums, that's got to be a world record there. Before that, Chris Stamey from his new album, Modernism, which is primarily cover songs. And the one we heard tonight was his take on Shadows Breaking Over My Head, originally recorded by the Left Bank in 1967. Started out with Bastard, featuring Brian James from 1974, and a song called Comfort. And that will wrap up the program for this evening. Thank you all for tuning in. Hope it made your evening better, and we'll meet you here next time.